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5: Top stories this hour. A former minister's launched an unlikely leadership challenge to Keir Starmer after Labour's disastrous local election results. Catherine West threatened to trigger a contest if the Prime Minister's not ousted by tomorrow. The party lost over 1,400 councillors and 40 local authorities in England. It's also no longer the biggest in Wales and lost ground in Scotland. Conservative peer Lord Robert Hayward says a different sort of politics is starting.
6: That's something we're not used to in British politics, is forming coalitions. Yeah. But you're going to see it in Scotland, in Wales and in a lot of local authorities, including Birmingham.
5: British passengers and staff on a cruise ship at the centre of a hantavirus outbreak are being taken to a hospital on Merseyside. They'll isolate there after the ship docks in Tenerife later. A 40-year-old man's been arrested on suspicion of attempted murder after a car hit a group of pedestrians in a town centre in Nottinghamshire. One man's been left with life-threatening injuries following the incident in Arnold. Two men have admitted an anti-Semitic hate crime after targeting a Jewish man in East London and filming the encounter for TikTok. Police say they went to the Clapton area of Hackney before verbally abusing the victim and recording it for social media. To sports, Liverpool boss Arne Slot says he's 100% convinced there'll be a different team next season after being booed off following their 1-1 Premier League draw with Chelsea. He insists it was never their intention to sit back after scoring the opening goal.
7: I think it's not fair to me that anyone could ever think that I tell my players to back off and to drop down and not to press them. Either you haven't seen my teams playing last season and large part of this season, let alone since I'm a manager.
5: Manchester City moved within 2 points of leaders Arsenal after beating Brentford 3-0. The Londoners head to capital rivals West Ham this afternoon. And Scottish Premiership leaders Hearts were held 1-1 at Motherwell to go 4 points clear at the top of the table. Dundee made themselves safe from relegation with a 3-0 win against Livingston. From Sky News, I'm Chris Milligan.

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22: Sir Keir Starmer's set for more pressure today as he holds talks with a potential leadership challenger. You'll meet Health Secretary Wes Streeting on the morning of the King's speech to Parliament. The Prime Minister is defying growing calls to quit as more than 100 MPs sign a statement supporting him. His deputy, David Lammy, says he must be allowed to get on with the job.
23: Keir Starmer was elected just under 2 years ago with a mandate from the British people for 5 years. He has my full support. And what I'd say to colleagues is, look, let's just step back, take a breath, We are in government to do a job of work.
22: Police in Banff will take no further action over a probe into a threatening image posted on social media about Reform UK supporters. The photograph, which appeared on a Facebook group for Scottish Reform members, showed a fired shotgun and claimed this was a cure for backers of Nigel Farage's party. Aberdeenshire activists for Reform say they're flabbergasted by the decision and disappointed the investigation's now been closed. Aberdeen Health bosses are closing Balnagask House in Torry due to rising repair costs and a declining demand for residential care. Residents and staff will be moved out within a matter of weeks, but it's not clear what will happen to the building. Health chiefs were ordered to carry out a number of works following an unannounced care inspectorate visit back in December 23, but it would cost around £300,000 in renovations to meet required standards. Football now, and Aberdeen suffered a 2-0 loss to St Mirren in their last home game of the season. Manager Stephen Robinson's telling Red TV he's disappointed to end the home campaign the way they did.
0: When your mentality isn't right, you get performances like that, and we come up against a team who were fighting for their lives and we didn't have that intensity. We played in front of them, backwards, sideways, and all the success we've had in the last 5 and 6 games has been we played forward, we looked forward, we were positive.
22: And finally, Big Breaks making a comeback after more than 2 decades. The snooker-themed game show will be aired on BBC Two with Paddy McGuinness as host and Stephen Henry as his sidekick. Jim Davidson and the late John Virgo hosted the original version.
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22: It's a day of sunshine and showers, some of them heavy, with the chance of hail and thunder, with highs today of 11 degrees. I'm Alison Chalmers. You're up to date on Original 106.
2: Thank you, Ali. Hello, good morning. Yeah, Wednesday mornings, just us here.
5: Just little old us.
2: Are you not saying happy hump day?
15: Oh, happy hump day.
2: Are you feeling all right this
15: humpty,
2: morning?
15: Humpty, humpty, hump, hump. I'm good. Yeah, I'm good.
2: Humpty Dumpty sat on a wall. Humpty Dumpty had a great fall.
15: That's plenty.
2: Right, let's do Wednesday. Enough of this.

0: It's Claire and Pete here with you. I hope you had a decent Tuesday. My mum's home. Oh, no. Oh, no, I've said it out loud.
1: What?
0: And it was supposed to be a surprise. Fine, no one's up at this time.
1: What's happened?
0: No one heard that. No, I can't say it again. If you missed it, you missed it. If you weren't paying attention...
1: Is it what I think you said?
0: I can't say anything. Anyway, it means that I have to have my house super tidy. And it's just not. So I spent last night kind of organising everything, getting it back into some kind of shape and form.
1: Right.
0: So, yeah, let's just leave that there. What can we talk about instead? Yesterday on the show, we were talking about the most famous contact. I'm trying so hard to get
1: out of
0: this now.
1: Yeah, you're backtracking now.
0: Beep, beep, beep. That's me reversing out of this one. Yeah, we were talking about the most famous person that you have in your contacts, right? Kate came on.
2: So that would be Val Morrison, Aberdeen's very own Harbour Queen from the Harbour show that was on BBC.
1: What was the name of the bar again? Because I remember Val. What was the name of the bar?
2: It was the Crown and Anchor.
1: The Crown and Anchor!
2: Yeah, that's it.
1: What is... Because
2: brilliant
1: Val,
2: little bar.
1: Did she not go on to do... She does a lot of charity stuff.
0: I was going to say, yeah.
2: Yeah, so she worked for Bosie's.
1: Yeah.
2: In the Castlegate. Now that's closed. And don't think she does a lot of charity work now, although we both of us do a lot of charity work for Clan through a friend
1: who
2: does darts exhibitions. So, yeah.
1: And tell us, do you go to the Crown and Anchor much?
0: Yeah.
2: No, because it closed about 11, 12 years ago.
0: That's ridiculous. Right. We need to start a petition to get that reopened.
1: Yeah, it was like the place to be.
2: I don't think that'll happen because it's now flats, unfortunately.
0: Yeah.
1: And am I right in thinking from the show The Harbour, was Val not famous for being a little bit, shall we say, abrupt with the customers? She wouldn't take any nonsense. Is she like that in real life?
0: Yeah, you have to be like that.
2: She was like that. However, when I first met her, because I played darts there, I found her very rude and obnoxious. And I told the manageress of the bar, don't ever put her on the bar when we're playing darts again. Fast forward 11 years and we are the best of friends.
0: Oh,
1: you know what?
0: How's she doing?
2: She's doing very well, actually, yeah. Still walking about giving people grief with her blonde hair and a pink flash. Yeah.
0: Love that.
1: And Val, if you're listening, good morning.
0: Yeah, well, we should say good morning.
2: I'm sure she will be listening. If not, I will phone her afterwards and let her know.
1: Yeah.
0: Yeah, say hi from us. Thanks so much, Kate.
1: Cheers, Kate.
2: You're very welcome. Take care.
1: Bye.
0: How epic would that be to have a night in the Crown and Anchor again, by the way?
1: Oh, wild nights in there, I'm sure.
0: I know, especially with Val behind the bar. Right, enough for that, we'll get to our top three. We'll do that shortly. Here's Bruno Mars, one of his latest right now. This is I Just...

0: Jamiroquai, love that, Virtual Insanity on Original 106. Claire and Pete here. Good morning.
1: Good morning.
0: It's Wednesday morning. Right, time for another top three. The top three. How dare I miss out the... this is where we basically rip off family fortunes. All you need to do is just a bit of fun. Try and figure out what the top answer is. So
1: Claire's went out and done a survey for each one of these. You've surveyed the public.
0: I have manually done this.
1: Yes.
0: And collected the
1: Claire
0: data.
1: With a... clipboard outside the old Marks and Spencer's building.
0: Yeah, coming over and annoying you.
1: Yeah, that's Claire. That's doing the survey for the top three. Dedication, I like that.
0: Exactly. Top three things people pretend they understand.
1: Oh, wow. I mean, I do this a lot. I can take a guess, but I might get it. I've got one guess.
0: Go for it.
1: Politics.
0: No, nothing to do with that.
1: That's not even in the survey.
0: Well, it is in the survey. It's just not in at number one.
1: So right,
0: you can have a thing here.
1: Fair.
0: It's in at number two, actually. In at three is wine descriptions.
1: I mean, we all do that. You know, you shake the glass and you say, oh, it's got great legs.
0: Oh, lovely. Oh, very oaky.
1: What does that mean?
0: Yeah.
1: So silky.
0: Just tank the wine. Drink responsibly, actually.
1: Always
0: don't tag.
1: Never down it in one.
0: So, top three things people pretend they understand. Wine is in at three, politics is in at two. What do you reckon could be in at number one? Give us a call or drop us a voice note, 01224 460 106.
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0: It's Bee Gees and Staying Alive. It's Original 106. My name's Claire. Pete's here as well.
1: Hello.
0: We are in the midst of the top three things people pretend they understand. Pete just made a rude joke when we were off air there.
1: What?
0: Say it again. Or are you not brave
1: it's
0: enough?
1: So our top three is the top three things people pretend to understand. And I just went, what was it I said?
0: The female brain.
1: The female brain.
0: So just
1: the mind of a woman. The
0: off,
1: mind. No one understands that.
0: Off your list. Don't even think about writing that one into us. Thank you. I can tell you it's definitely not that. Right now, time for What the Fact.
1: Did you know that Joey and Monica were originally going to be the main couple in
0: really?
1: Friends? Yeah.
0: Oh,
1: it's
0: wow.
1: It's a Friends fact for you this morning.
0: I guess the main couple... couple by the end of it was probably Chandler and Monica, but I reckon the main
1: couple
0: who weren't really a couple was probably Ross and Rachel.
1: They were on a break.
0: Oh, we discussed this the other day. No, they weren't on a break. Lisa Kudrow says so, right? They weren't on a break, and she should never have gone back there because he was a bad boyfriend. We'll have another fact tomorrow morning. Right, sunny intervals changing to light showers by late morning, highs of 11.
2: A second independence referendum will be top of the agenda when First Minister John Swinney and Sir Keir Starmer meet face to face. Talks are scheduled for next month as the under-pressure Prime Minister battles to save his job. Meanwhile, before he's even been sworn in at Holyrood, the newly elected Scottish Tory MSP for North East Scotland is eyeing a switch to Westminster. Douglas Lumsden wants to contest Stephen Flynn's Aberdeen South seat. And it's been confirmed Tory's Balnagask House care home is being shut down.

0: It's Coolio and Gangsta's Paradise. It's Original 106. Good morning. Claire and Pete with you until 10 o'clock this morning, sorting out the tunes. We're in the midst of the top three right now as well. So basically the top three things that you don't really understand. Innit Politics was number two, and number three, I can't even remember. I've lost my sheet here.
1: Right, well, I can help you there.
0: Thank
1: you.
0: So,
1: Wine Descriptions.
0: Wine Descriptions,
1: politics,
0: that's what it was. Yeah, and what was in at number one?
1: I'm not going to say anything bad again, because I've already got in trouble this morning.
0: Well, you've already done it. However, it's not just you. Martin has done it, and Gemma and Stu have done it as well. It is not women.
1: Why would people say that? Why would people assume women are difficult to understand? It's not like they're a mystery in any way.
0: If only you could see Pete's face right now. Right, what is it? 01224-460106. And you can use that number to register for Keep the Heat a little bit later on. This is where we've got £500. So we want to give it away. So we've got a little challenge called Keep the Heat. 20 seconds on the clock. One letter assigned to you. Six categories. All need to be answered by something that begins with that letter. Do it all. You win the money.
1: Original106.co.uk is where you need to go if you want to enter it right now and get yourself in the draw. Yesterday, we played with Brenda. Here's what happened.
2: Keep calm. Breathe. Keep the heat.
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0: Brenda Northfield with the letter I. Your first category is a body part.
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0: Something in a kitchen.
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1: It is 6:45. Traffic looking pretty good at the moment, flowing reasonably well. No major delays. Bypass looking all right. Roadworks continue. North East Side Road at Mill Timber. Now I am looking at North Esplanade West and Market Street. From what I can see on my system, it looks like those roadworks have gone. So I want to say they've gone. If anyone's in that area, please confirm. Let me know. I'll also check in on it on this end. The number to call, Aberdeen 460 106.

0: Jonas Brothers. What a man got to do. Yes, Pete, Leanne's saying it was open yesterday afternoon. Keep up. Come on.
1: Yeah. Hey, look, thank you so much. Is it Aileen, I think, that said that Market Street
0: it's
1: was
0: Leanne.
1: Open?
0: Her name's Leanne.
1: Right. Okay. All right, Leanne, thank you so much for that update. I appreciate that. Market Street, North Esplanade West, are open again. That's going to save a lot of time this morning.
0: Top three things people pretend they understand. In at three, wine descriptions. In at two, politics. What is the top answer?
2: Harry Graham in Angola. It's got to be directions. You pretend you understand and you have no clue.
0: Yeah, no, it's not the right thing. In at number one is actually cryptocurrency.
1: Oh, really?
0: People pretend they understand it, but they don't have a clue what it's about.
1: Digital money on a ledger called blockchain. It's like investing in a company. You won't own it, but you will have shares in it. It's like sending a WhatsApp message, but with digital currency. I understand it.
0: Right, okay. Thanks.

0: Benson Boone. It's original 106. Claire and Pete with you. Time for 24.
1: Let's do it. A man in Exeter has received a warning from the police after mowing down his neighbour's marigolds after a dispute about a broken fence. Meanwhile, in Newcastle upon Tyne, a resident sparked complaints after using a leaf blower to return fallen leaves back into his neighbour's gardens. Finally, a man in Portsmouth went viral locally after painting a giant white parking bay outside his own house with the words "Dave Only" written in it after getting fed up with neighbours using his spot.
0: So his name was Dave.
1: It was Dave. He was like, it's my space.
0: Okay. Seems to be a lot of men doing silly things.
1: Well, it seems
0: 24.
1: To be a lot of neighbouring disputes in today's 24.
0: Also known as men doing silly things. Thank you for that. Mowing down his neighbour's marigolds. What happened about
1: Why
0: the fence?
1: Would you do that? Yeah, so there was a broken fence. He said his neighbour broke it. The neighbour denied that. So he thought, you know what? I've had enough. I'm going to mow down our marigolds. And he did.
0: That's so bad. I know.
1: Don't leave the marigolds alone. What have they done?
0: I actually think this Portsmouth parking, by the way, with Dave Only is pretty genius. Did the council have anything to say on it?
1: No, but you know that space downstairs in our car park with Claire Only written on it? Who did that?
0: No idea. I don't know who it was.
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16: Scotland's First Minister and Sir Keir Starmer will meet for face-to-face talks next month, where the issue of independence will be on the agenda. A spokesperson for John Swinney says he welcomes the opportunity to discuss his call for a referendum following the SNP's fifth election win at Holyrood. But today, the Prime Minister's fight for political survival continues as he prepares to meet with leadership challenger Wes Streeting. The Health Secretary is seen as one of the frontrunners to take over at 10 Downing Street. Speaking as he left the White House for China, President Trump was asked if Sir Keir Starmer should stay or go.
17: I've told him from day one, you're getting killed on energy, you're windmilling your country to death. Open up the North Sea, you have one of the greatest sources of energy in the world.
16: A North East MSP is keen to stand in an upcoming Aberdeen Westminster by-election, just days after being re-elected to the Scottish Parliament. Scottish Conservative MSP for the North East region, Douglas Lumsden, hopes to contest the seat being vacated by the SNP's Stephen Flynn, who switched to Holyrood at last week's vote. Mr Flynn's exit from the House of Commons means a by-election now needs to be held in the Aberdeen South constituency. Rising repair costs and a drop in demand are being blamed for the upcoming closure of Torry's Balnagask House. The care home needs £300,000 of work to meet required standards. While it remains unclear what will happen to the building, residents and staff will be moved out in a matter of weeks. Football now, and the Dons were beaten 2-0 by St Mirren in their last match at Pittodrie for the season, with boss Stephen Robinson claiming they fell back into old habits. Speaking to Red TV, Robinson said the performance reinforces the need for a comprehensive squad rebuild in the summer.
18: We've done what we came here to do, first of all, was to make sure we aren't in the relegation playoff. I'm under absolutely no illusions. There's a lot of work to be done, big changes to be made and recruitment to be done.
16: And Boy George is out of Eurovision at the very first hurdle in Vienna. He performed for San Marino and was eliminated in the first semi-final.
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16: It's a day of sunshine and showers, some of them heavy, with the chance of hail and thunder, with highs today of 11 degrees. I'm Alison Chalmers. You're up to date on Original 106.
0: I was going to say thanks. Yeah, cheers, Ali. Hail and thunder.
1: Thunder.
0: What?
1: Hey, no. Traffic looking all right at the moment. Market Street, North Esplanade West, back to normal with no roadworks.
0: So I was at, an event yesterday. I'll tell you more about that later, but there was a bit of a drama.
1: Of course there was.
0: Yeah, we'll get to this next.

0: I love that tune, Stereophonics and Dakota's original 106 with Claire and Pete. Good morning, Wednesday morning, 13th of May. So yesterday, and I have to say this to preface this before I tell you the story, went to a funeral, okay? That bit happened, and then you go to the wake afterwards,
1: for the sandwiches.
0: Exactly.
1: All about the sandwiches.
0: Every time I said yesterday, or in the lead up to yesterday, I was going to the funeral. Are you just going for the sandwiches, Claire? Well, yes, it would appear so. Because not only were my gran and I the first ones into the actual wake.
1: Of course, your gran. She'd be like, right, let's go. Let's get in there first.
0: Got her half beer shandy.
1: Oh, nice.
0: Yeah, she was loving life. So we all got settled down. We all got in. We got the best seats and stuff. And then we saw everyone else coming in, which was great. When everyone else was there, my auntie was like, Claire, the buffet's next door. We have to go and get it. So I was like, all right, okay. So went through and it was like proper hot. Like it had just been put out.
1: Okay, so we're talking fresh.
0: Fresh sausage rolls, yeah.
1: Oh, so, always sausage rolls, aren't they? They go down so well after
0: funerals. Also, why did you say that?
1: I don't know. It's like a staple, isn't it?
0: To the crew at the next table who are from Newpit Sligo, by the way, which... we were down in East Lothian, so yeah. I mean, morning to anyone who'd made that trip down. So went through, stacked up two plates, and I'm talking like stack these plates up because I thought, right, I'm just going to get for the table.
1: Oh, wow.
0: Because there was about eight of us around the table, so I got the sausages, rolls, the steak pies, the sandwiches, and my auntie was on getting the cakes.
1: But must have looked super greedy going back from the buffet with this massive plate with all the pies on it.
0: Two plates.
1: Right. Yeah.
0: So anyway, got that, went back through. My auntie was still faffing behind me for ages. So I just went back through, started navigating through the people, got to the door of the room that we were in, went into the door to my uncle doing one of those big farmer's whistles, you know, the that thing to get everyone to quieten down.
1: Oh my goodness.
0: As the daughter of the lady who had passed announces, and that's the buffet now open. And I was like,
1: Oh no, you'd went up for two double plates stacked high before the even... I mean, who opens a buffet? If it's out, it's out. If the cling film's come off and the lids are taken off, that buffet is open for business.
0: To be fair, right, it was in another room, but I was just mortified because she's literally... I've just navigated my way past her. I've not made it to the table to sit down yet. My auntie's still through at the buffet in the other room. And everyone... Like, the room wasn't that big, so everyone was looking in the direction of me as I'm carrying these two heaped plates full of stuff and having to say, I'm doing it for the table.
1: That's
0: doing
1: awkward.
0: It for the table. I'm that doing it for the table.
1: Super awkward. Hey, it would have been worse if there was two buffets on and you just went to someone else's buffet.
0: Well,
1: at least you went to the right buffet.
0: Yeah, well, that's something, I guess. But honestly, if the world could have just opened up there,

0: Candy Staten, Young Hearts Run Free. 7:18. Good morning. It's Wednesday morning. It's Claire and Pete here, live from Aberdeen on Original 106. Hey, if you've booked your summer holiday, right, listen up. If you're going abroad.
1: Yeah.
0: Because I've just read something that has blown my mind and might cause chaos this summer.
1: Oh, no.
0: So there is a tourist that has won a payout because they couldn't do something on their holiday.
1: Okay.
0: What do you reckon it could be?
1: What, they couldn't do something? I don't know. Go on an excursion?
0: Nope.
1: Go scuba diving?
0: Nope. More simpler than
1: that. Oh, is it something to do with being an all-inclusive?
0: Nope.
1: They couldn't have too many... No, right.
0: Do you know what? You're never going to get it. I'll just tell you.
1: Go on then.
0: A German tourist has been awarded around £887 after a court ruled that his family's holiday was negatively affected because they could not access pool loungers. In Greece.
1: Where was he from?
0: Germany.
1: Of course he was. They're the worst for putting their towels down, aren't they?
0: Exactly. Oh. But now I understand why. Although if I'm getting the refund of my holiday, I'll take not getting the loungers. You know, I'll just go to the beach instead or something.
1: Yeah.
0: So apparently the family had booked an 11-night stay in Kos, and the trip itself was worth about $8,500. I can't do quick maths on that. Anyway, they got $1,200 back, so... I mean, that's a fair sum. Is that not like a fifth of the holiday refunded? Can you think of this? Getting money back is like getting new money. Because if you do the girl maths on this, you've already paid for the holiday before you go. So therefore, getting the money back is like free money.
1: It's a free holiday.
0: Exactly. Even though you're not getting all of it back.
1: Yeah.
0: Would you be all right with maybe just going to the beach or... You know, not getting a sun lounger just to get the money back? Or would you want the sun lounger?
1: I would not be bothered about that sun lounger in the slightest. I don't want to be sitting next to people that have put towels on 12 sun loungers when all their kids are in the pool. That'll just drive me nuts and there'll be an argument. So no, I'm going to the beach away from all those sun lounger people.
0: Or just go out exploring instead.
1: Just girl, do stuff.
0: Girl maths, get me the free money back.
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1: It's 7:21. We're not looking too bad really at the moment around West Hill. Building up a little at the bypass junctions. Langstrath as you head out towards Kingswell starting to get a little bit busier. Into Dyce, expect some delays. There's still works on Victoria Street. Anderson Drive down to one lane northbound from Queen's Road heading up towards Kingsgate. Look out for that. You've still got temporary lights, Mill Timber, North D Side Road, likely to slow you down a bit there. Anything else, let us know. Aberdeen 460 106.

0: London Beat. I've been thinking about you. It's Original 106, live from Aberdeen. Claire and Pete here. We have an amazing lady who's done something. Well, she's kind of set a new record.
1: An incredible record. Yeah. I'm excited about this.
0: So we're going to catch up with her in the next 10 or so weather-wise. Today, a little bit of a mixed bag all day, to be honest with you. Sunny, cloudy, highs of 11. Here's Ali with your latest.
2: A second independence referendum will be top of the agenda when First Minister John Swinney and Sir Keir Starmer meet face to face. Talks are scheduled for next month as the under-pressure Prime Minister battles to save his job. Meanwhile, before he's even been sworn in at Holyrood, the newly elected Scottish Tory MSP for North East Scotland is eyeing a switch to Westminster. Douglas Lumsden wants to contest Stephen Flynn's Aberdeen South seat. And it's been confirmed Tory's Balnagask House care home is being shut down.
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5: Aberdeen defender Mats Knuster has spoken out about his neck injury nightmare which risked ending his career. The centre-back was knocked out during the Dons 3-0 loss at Kilmarnock in January, and it was later revealed he'd suffered damage to his neck. He was expected to be out for the rest of the season, and Knuster says it was a difficult time for him.
6: Of course, you don't want to be injured, and two, you want the team to do well. So it's two things that you don't like to see. So it was, it was difficult, but you just have to perform yourself, and then you'll see what's going to happen, especially with changes as well within the club.
5: He's since returned to the team ahead of schedule, making his first start back in the 2-0 win against Dundee United, and is also set to start against St Mirren at Pittodrie tonight. You're up to date on Original 106.

0: the police and every breath you take. Right, I mentioned this earlier. We have an amazing lady on with us in the next 10, right? She is 77 years old and she has set a powerlifting record.
1: I mean, I couldn't lift anything like what she's doing.
0: This is amazing, right? Stick with us. We'll chat to Liz from Torfinns. We'll do that in the next 10. And Ava Max on After Travel.
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2: 7:45, slow traffic around West Hill right now. City bound towards a bypass, almost 10 minutes from the Kingswell side, also about 5 minutes or so there. A little bit slow through Hazelhead. Slow traffic heading northbound, so between Queen's Road and Kingsgate on Anderson Drive. Northbound traffic down to one lane, so watch out for that. A little bit busy Holborn Street heading towards the Great Western Road junction from the Holborn Bar. Just a bit of a queue there at the lights. Good news is Market Street back to normal, all open there. In Dyce, you've got a little bit of traffic building up through those roadworks towards Victoria Street. Look out for that. If you spot anything, as always, just let us know. Give us a call, Aberdeen 460 106.

0: It's Laura Branigan in Self Control 749. Claire and Pete's here live from Aberdeen, right? We've been talking about this inspirational lady. Her name is Liz. She's on with us just now. Liz, tell us why you've been going viral the last couple of days or so.
1: I have not a clue.
0: That's not the answer we're
2: You've
0: after.
2: Done something yeah. that's quite special. Tell us about it. Come on.
1: I suppose that's what's so surprising to me is that it isn't special. It's just somebody said to me, that's it, on the bar, go lift it. And I went and lifted it. It's just, I suppose what I do, I like a challenge. So I never know what's on the bar.
0: Okay, that's a good way to go. Right, to put this into context, you are a power lifter, correct?
1: Apparently.
2: And may I say, you're perhaps a very good age for being a power lifter.
1: Well, I'm a good age for being anything, I think.
0: I was going to say, yeah. Liz is 77 years old and you set a new record, right? You have lifted a 101.5 kilo deadlift in the 63 kilo class. This is amazing. I mean, I don't think I could even lift half of that, Liz.
2: I couldn't. I definitely couldn't, Liz. How do you train for this? What keeps you so fit?
1: I train four times a week. I train twice a week with a coach called Craig Williams, and I train twice a week on my own. That's what I choose to do. I could do it three times a week, but I like the structure it gives me. I quite like the discipline of it. Makes me get up and go and do something.
2: And when you say training, is it all strength training that you do? Do you do any cardio? Do you mix it up?
1: Oh, no. Don't like.
0: You're my kind of girl, Liz. I hate cardio. I can't do it. Give me a wee 50 kilo deadlift and I'm happy with that. Just going up and down, up and down.
1: Absolutely. I'll throw a kettlebell around and I'll complain about reps as an exercise. But cardio... Good God, no, I'd rather stay in bed.
2: You know, well, whatever you're doing is obviously impressive. What about diet? Is your diet important for this kind of being the type of athlete that you are, Liz?
1: I suppose so, but it's not something I look at. I was brought up in the northeast of Scotland, so we ate properly. We ate meat and vegetables,
0: yeah.
1: If that makes sense.
0: And yeah,
2: very
1: porridge
2: good.
1: For breakfast. So cream cakes and sweets are not something that, which is unusual, I suppose, up here. But so I like savouries. I'm much more likely to pick up a savoury biscuit than I am a cream cake. The coach does look at what I eat, and I take very little notice because I do like meat and vegetables. So
0: exactly.
1: Not important. Weight's important. You have to stay in your weight category.
2: Yeah, okay.
1: Relatively easy because, as I say, it's boringly simple.
0: How many competitions have you done? Have you done quite a few in the run-up to this type of experience, or is this quite a new thing?
1: No. I heard powerlifting, the term powerlifting, in January 23.
2: Right.
0: Wow.
1: And somebody said you should enter the competition that's coming to our gym in March. And I spoke to Craig and we did it. And that was 23. So 23, 24, 25, 26. I've done four competitions.
0: You are an inspiration, Liz. And I know that you're very humble about it and you're like, this is just my life. But honestly, I think you can inspire loads of people out there. I was so pleased to see the comments on the video. Just fantastic.
2: And I guess on that note, is there any words of advice you'd say to anyone that's maybe a little bit older to like keep them fit and healthy?
1: You're never too old. I would say you're never too old. And you don't have to look at 101 kilos and think, I couldn't lift that. You have to look and think, I need to lift that bag of sugar. I need to lift that can of beans. And if, or you need to look in the supermarket and think, I need to be able to lift that six pack of beer from the top shelf.
2: That's the advice we need, Liz.
0: That's what we need to be hearing.
2: Brilliant.
0: Liz, that's amazing words to come out, an inspiration. Like I said before, I'll say it again, you are an inspiration, Liz.
1: I just find that staggering. I just think literally anybody should. And the older you are, I mean, people in the 70s, 80s and 90s, get a resistance bar. Just get a can of baked beans and bend your arm every day holding it.
2: Yeah.
1: And it'll make you better.
2: Just do something.
0: Keep doing something, yeah.
2: Great.
1: Yeah, just anything.
2: Well, watch out for your next video. I'm sure we'll see it soon.
1: Well, it won't be mine. It'll be Craig's. It'll be Craig's again. I don't do it.
2: All right.
0: Great to see you anyway. Okay. And great to speak, Liz. Thank you so much.
2: Have a great day. Bye.
1: Okay, Jane. Bye.
0: Bye. Bye-bye. Everybody's talking at me.

0: 7:55. Good morning, Claire and Pete here.
1: Keep calm.
2: Breathe.
1: Keep the heat.
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0: The issue of a second referendum on Scottish independence will be on the agenda in talks between Sir Keir Starmer and John Swinney next month. The meeting was agreed during a phone call between the under-pressure Prime Minister and the First Minister last night. Meanwhile, Sir Keir Starmer is back in the hot seat today as he holds talks with a potential leadership challenger. You'll meet Health Secretary Wes Streeting on the morning of the King's speech to Parliament. The Prime Minister is defying growing calls to quit as more than 100 MPs sign a statement supporting him. His deputy, David Lammy, says he must be allowed to get on with the job.
3: Keir Starmer was elected just under 2 years ago with a mandate from the British people for 5 years. He has my full support. And what I'd say to colleagues is, look, let's just step back, take a breath. We are in government to do a job of work.
0: Police in Banff will take no further action over a probe into a threatening image posted on social media about Reform UK supporters. The photograph, which appeared on a Facebook group for Scottish Reform members, showed a fired shotgun and claimed this was a cure for backers of Nigel Farage's party. Aberdeenshire activists for Reform say they're flabbergasted by the decision and disappointed the investigation's now been closed. Aberdeen health bosses are closing Balnagask House in Torry due to rising repair costs and a declining demand for residential care. Residents and staff will be moved out within a matter of weeks, but it's not clear what will happen to the building. Health chiefs were ordered to carry out a number of works following an unannounced care inspectorate visit back in December 23, but it would cost around £300,000 in renovations to meet required standards. Football now, and Aberdeen suffered a 2-0 loss to St Mirren in their last home game of the season. Manager Stephen Robinson's telling Red TV he's disappointed to end the home campaign the way they did.
18: When your mentality isn't right, you get performances like that, and we come up against a team who were fighting for their lives and we didn't have that intensity. We played in front of them, backwards, sideways, and all the success we've had in the last 5 and 6 games has been we played forward, we looked forward, we were positive.
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0: An Aberdeenshire oilfield equipment firm secured more than £7 million worth of work. Enerquips revealed a strong first quarter performance despite ongoing uncertainty across global energy markets. During the early part of the year, they also achieved £3 million in service bookings. The company is now looking to employ more staff at their Findon base.
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0: It's a day of sunshine and showers, some of them heavy, with the chance of hail and thunder, with highs today of 11 degrees. I'm Alison Chalmers. You're up to date on Original 106.
19: Thank you, Ali. Good morning, hello, happy Wednesday.
4: Slow traffic right now, northbound on Anderson Drive between Queen's Road up to Kingsgate. It's down to one lane. I'll give you an update in 20 minutes.
19: What did you only learn recently that everybody else has known for ages, right? That's what we need to do. Nothing serious, keep it lighthearted. We'll get to that after Keep the Heat.

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1: 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It means I have a purpose.

0: Bella Key. That's new. I love it. I love it. I love it. It's Original 106 live from Aberdeen in time for this.
1: Keep calm. Breathe. Keep the heat. Keep the heat, man.
0: This is your chance to try and win yourself £500 all for 20 seconds work. One letter assigned to you, six categories, all need to be answered by something that begins with that letter. If you can do that all within the time, you win yourself £500.
2: This morning, we're going across to Stonehaven to play with Glenn, who's registered a lot of times but has never been picked. But you are picked this morning.
0: Today is your day.
2: How are you feeling?
3: Nervous.
2: Don't be nervous.
0: It's just us.
2: Look,
0: your pals.
2: 500 quid up for grabs. If you win that, what would you spend it on? Tell us.
3: Probably get a full tank of fuel.
0: Do you know what? That is a great answer, and that is it. Fuel's so expensive right now. So
2: it'll get you a few tanks, I think. Right, look, the wheel has been spun. Today you're playing with the letter F for Foxtrot.
0: F. Every answer must begin with F, okay?
3: Okay.
0: All right. We need to get her this tank of fuel. Come on, we can do this.
2: Yeah.
0: Yeah. Right.

0: Here we go then, Glenn from Stonehaven with the letter F. Your first category is an item of clothing.
1: Fishnet.
0: A movie title.
1: Finding Nemo.
0: A car brand.
1: Ferrari.
0: A school subject.
2: Glenn.
0: You did well on the ones that we got through. Right, let's go through these.
2: An item of clothing. Fishnets. Yeah, we can give you that.
0: Yeah,
2: that
0: definitely.
2: Yeah. A movie title. Finding Nemo. Brilliant answer. A car brand. Ferrari. Do you drive a Ferrari, Glenn?
1: Absolutely not.
2: Next, we had a school subject. You could have said French.
0: Oui, oui.
2: Next would have been a lady's name. Any ideas?
1: Fiona.
0: Yeah.
2: Fiona. And the last one would have been something electric. You put your milk in it.
1: Oh, don't know.
2: You put your milk in it.
1: Fridge.
2: Yes. Today, Glenn, it's 3 out of 6. That's all right, though.
0: It's a good bar, right? It's a good bar. Come on again in a month. We'll try and win you that cash, okay?
1: Okay.
0: All right.
1: You.
0: Catch you soon. Have
2: Cheers,
0: a good
2: Glenn.
0: Day. Bye.
1: Bye.
3: Bye. Answer fast, stay calm. And nae losing the heat on Original 106.

0: Is Eagle Eye Cherry saved tonight? 8:16. Good morning. Wednesday morning, 13th of May. Set to be a bit mixed bag today. Ali was talking about thunderstorms. Sorry, what?
1: Thunder.
0: Yeah, a bit later on potentially. So maybe take clothing for all occasions, which you should have spares in your car anyway when you're in Scotland.
2: Classic Aberdeen weather. Bit of everything.
0: Definitely. So yesterday I was with my auntie, right? And I'm going to call her out. Her name's Alice. She works at RGU.
2: We've spoke about Auntie Alice before.
0: Yeah, but I've never named her. I am publicly naming and shaming her for this one.
2: What has she done?
0: Right. In my family, I tend to be IT support, which is really annoying, right? But she has three kids of her own.
2: Yeah.
0: So I don't expect to be IT support for her. However, yesterday we were sat having a coffee. And I need to say this, right? She has an iPhone. She's had an iPhone for about 10 years now. So this is not a new thing. But we were heading into the funeral and she's like, right, I need to put my phone on silent.
2: Right.
0: So she's like, right, I've put the volume right down. She was like, do you know what was really annoying? I did that the other day. And then still a WhatsApp came through and it went beep, beep. And she's like, I couldn't work out why. So why is this not working, Claire? I was like, hang on a second. What do you mean you turned the volume right down? She's like, well, I put it on silent. I turned the volume right down. I was like, hang on. Because I know that that's a Samsung thing, right? I'm pretty sure that's how you put it on silent. You just hold it and it goes right down and onto silent.
2: Yeah.
0: So I will give you that.
2: Yeah.
0: However, as an iPhone user of 10 years, I expected her to know how to work her phone.
2: Little switch on the side.
0: Little
2: turns it off.
0: She'd never seen that before.
2: No way. Auntie Alice, come on.
0: She had never, in her whole 10 years of being an Apple user, she has never, ever seen the little switch on the side that puts it on silent.
2: We need to put her on some kind of learn to use your Apple iPhone course.
0: Should I send her to, surely there's a LinkedIn course available,
2: the Apple
0: or something
2: Genius.
0: Like that.
2: Just send her to the Apple store. They'll teach. Can you show me how to work this, love?
0: She's not even that old.
2: Auntie Alice.
0: Can you redo that? But can you do it?
2: Can you show me how to work this, love?
0: Yeah, there we go. She probably wouldn't say love, but you know, we'll let you off with that. So I thought this morning, right, I'm not trying to do this to make her feel better because I am literally calling her out on this. But I thought, okay, what did you learn recently or more recently that everybody else has known for ages, for years? Give us a call. 01224 460106.
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2: It's 8.22 right now, looking slow on Anderson Drive, just around Queen's Road up towards Kingsgate as well. It's down to one lane northbound, so look out for that. A little bit busy Great Western Road towards Anderson Drive as well. Usual traffic, Wellington Road at Charleston, Market Street, North Esplanade West, moving really well now that those roadworks have gone. It's a slow go on King Street, Citibank from the Bridge of Dawn this morning. Pretty busy there, and also the Parkway heading down towards Monkey Moss Road. 5 to 10 on that one. In Dyce, Victoria Street a little slow. You've got some roadworks happening there. Any updates, let me know, please. Aberdeen 460 106.

0: Earth, Wind and Fire. It's September, Wednesday, 13th of May. Claire and Pete with you this morning, taking you through until 10 o'clock and talking about the things that you've learned recently and everyone else knew.
1: Donna says, not recently, but I thought the bypass was a bridge that went right over Aberdeen. So you passed Aberdeen altogether. Well, that is, I mean, how would you think that? I'm hoping you were a kid back then.
0: I mean, in all fairness, the M8 literally goes as a bridge through most of Glasgow. So it could actually be a thing.
1: Yeah.
0: Yeah, I would kind of like that, but then it would block out the only sun that we ever get, right? So, you know, maybe not as well.
1: Yeah, let's not do that.
0: Right, what have you got? 01224460106. A bit of a mixed bag across the day. Highs of 11. Ali has your latest at 8:30.
2: A second independence referendum will be top of the agenda when First Minister John Swinney and Sir Keir Starmer meet face to face. Talks are scheduled for next month as the under-pressure Prime Minister battles to save his job. Meanwhile, before he's even been sworn in at Holyrood, the newly elected Scottish Tory MSP for North East Scotland is eyeing a switch to Westminster. Douglas Lumsden wants to contest Stephen Flynn's Aberdeen South seat. And it's been confirmed Tory's Balnagask House care home is being shut down.
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5: Aberdeen defender Mats Knuster has spoken out about his neck injury nightmare which risked ending his career. The centre-back was knocked out during the Dons 3-0 loss at Kilmarnock in January, and it was later revealed he'd suffered damage to his neck. He was expected to be out for the rest of the season, and Knuster says it was a difficult time for him.
6: Of course, you don't want to be injured, and two, you want the team to do well. So it's two things that you don't like to see. So it was, difficult, but you just have to perform yourself, and then you'll see what's going to happen, especially with changes as well within the club.
5: He's since returned to the team ahead of schedule, making his first start back in the 2-0 win against Dundee United, and is also set to start against St Mirren at Pittodrie tonight. You're up to date on Original 106.

0: Love that. Backstreet Boys on Original 106. Claire and Pete with you this morning, this fine Wednesday morning, although it's to be a bit of a mixed bag today. We are talking about the things that you have learned that everyone else seemed to know for ages.
1: Donna just learned that the numbers on a toaster are actually minutes and not the shade of the toast.
0: Oh, really? Is it minutes or is it...
1: It's in time. It's a timer.
0: Yeah.
1: It's not the shade.
0: Who knows? All right, Lisa's on with us. What was it for you?
2: So it was actually the other way around. I decided, like, I got some free potatoes from Lidl. You know, like, you spend a certain amount and you get, like, free potatoes.
0: All right.
2: But I was like, what am I going to do with, like, 7.5 kilograms of tatties?
0: Okay.
2: So I decided to think, like, what can I make? I was like, I'll try tatties different ways. I'll try making them in a different way. And then I said to my other half, I'm going to make macaroon bars. Yeah. And I'm like, so what do you need tatties for? I'm like, to make the macaroon bar. And he's like, what? I'm like, yeah, macaroon bars are made out of tatties.
0: Stop.
1: What? Isn't it coconut?
2: It's made out of potatoes and icing sugar.
1: Scottish macaroon bars are a traditional, like, no-bake treat made by mixing fresh, hot mashed potato.
0: No!
1: With roughly four times as much of icing.
2: Yeah.
1: I did not know
2: it's
1: this.
2: It's like 120 grams of potato and like 500 grams of icing sugar.
1: Do they taste okay?
2: They taste amazing. They just taste exactly like the normal macaroon bars.
0: Lisa, are you telling me that macaroon bars are one of your five a day?
2: Technically, it's eat enough.
1: Well, look, you've blown our minds.
2: The amount of sugar in it might affect you, but, you know, they're technically one of your five a day.
0: Lisa, you have just made my day. You don't know how happy I am right now.
2: I'm actually so glad that, like, a friend, that I, like, a guy that I know who, like, he lives in Korea now, but he's originally from Aberdeen. He didn't know either, and I was telling him, and he was like, what do you mean? I'm like, you're, like, 20 years older than me. How do you not know this? This is, like, a traditional old recipe.
0: Genuinely, I think you've inspired the Northeast today, Lisa.
1: Yeah, who knew?
0: And sales of potatoes are about to go through the roof.
2: Well, I mean, it makes far too many. It makes, like, 20 bars, so, like, if you need any, feel free, I'll take them over.
0: Happy days. Lisa, thank you so much.
2: Perfect, have a good one.
0: You too.
1: Thank you.
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1: It is 8.44 right now. It's still a little slow on the parkway, just down towards Muggy Moss Road, just a couple of minutes. King Street looks a little bit better. It's still fairly busy, but moving along steady. St Macro Drive a little slow in both directions. A little bit of traffic, Holborn Street from the Holborn Bar along to the Great Western Road Junction. But otherwise, everything seems all right. No major delays right now. Spot anything, just let us know. Aberdeen 460 106.

0: Love that. Call Me Nards, Don't Leave Me This Way. It's Original 106 with Claire and Pete. We are chatting about the things that you've just learned recently, right? And this from Leanne got my attention because I happened to know this when it first was kind of made big, but a lot of people still don't, right? So she says, I'm just going into work, but I need to let you know that I didn't know that CeeLo Green, who is this guy, right?
1: Yeah,
0: that
1: brilliant.
0: Guy.
1: He's great.
0: I didn't know that CeeLo Green and Gnarls Barkley, this guy.
1: Yeah, he's great too.
0: Well, that's good. I'm glad you've said that. We're the same person.
2: I don't even know if I knew that.
0: No,
2: and that
0: stop.
2: Is ridiculous to say.
0: Are you, as a radio DJ?
2: I mean, I
0: DJ?
2: I must have knew.
0: Come on.
2: Wow. Why did they change the name?
0: She even goes on to say, apparently that's super common knowledge.
2: Apparently.
0: Yeah, not for Pete either. Thanks for that, Leanne. Jason says that is Daddy Longlegs, not Dandy. Dandy Longlegs.
2: Maybe in Aberdeen we can call them the Dandy Longlegs.
0: Yeah.
2: Also, Stuart says, you can't hum while holding your nose. Try it, Claire. No, you can't. Definitely doesn't work. I can't believe you tried that.
0: Right, what have you got for us? 01224 460106.

0: Sophia Dean and Man I Needs. Love that tune. Massive this year. It's Claire and Pete here. This is Original 106. Good morning. We're talking about the things that you've learned recently that apparently everyone else knew. And this one was one of your facts. Someone is refacting us.
1: Oh, what?
0: Stuart said, an odd thing that I learned recently is that your brain is the only thing that ever named itself.
1: I mean, that is a fact right there.
0: Pete does What the Facts at 6:30 every morning. And I'm sure you used that one a couple of weeks ago. So there you go.
1: I think I did. I've definitely said that before. Kirsty says Gibraltar is in fact not an island.
0: What? No, surely it is.
1: It's not an island. It's a rock, isn't it? The Rock of Gibraltar. Is it not part of that south part near the south of the Spanish coast? Oh. Gibraltar, obviously its own country, isn't it?
0: I thought it was in Switzerland, but wait, that's Geneva, isn't
1: it? Oh my goodness.
0: I'm all over the
1: here's
0: place.
1: One for you, though. Donna says, I just found out that livestock trailers are not taking animals to a new farm.
0: No, we can't do anymore.
1: Crying emoji.
0: Absolutely not, am I?
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12: Scotland's First Minister and Sir Keir Starmer will meet for face-to-face talks next month, where the issue of independence will be on the agenda. A spokesperson for John Swinney says he welcomes the opportunity to discuss his call for a referendum following the SNP's fifth election win at Holyrood. But today, the Prime Minister's fight for political survival continues as he prepares to meet with leadership challenger Wes Streeting. The Health Secretary is seen as one of the frontrunners to take over at 10 Downing Street. Speaking as he left the White House for China, President Trump was asked if Sir Keir Starmer should stay or go.
13: I've told him from day one, you're getting killed on energy, you're windmilling your country to death. Open up the North Sea, you have one of the greatest sources of energy in the world.
12: A Northeast MSP is keen to stand in an upcoming Aberdeen Westminster by-election, just days after being re-elected to the Scottish Parliament. Scottish Conservative MSP for the Northeast region, Douglas Lumsden, hopes to contest the seat being vacated by the SNP's Stephen Flynn, who switched to Holyrood at last week's vote. Mr Flynn's exit from the House of Commons means a by-election now needs to be held in the Aberdeen South constituency. Rising repair costs and a drop in demand are being blamed for the upcoming closure of Torry's Balnagask House. The care home needs £300,000 of work to meet required standards. While it remains unclear what will happen to the building, residents and staff will be moved out in a matter of weeks. Football now, and the Dons were beaten 2-0 by St Mirren in their last match at Pittodrie for the season, with boss Stephen Robinson claiming they fell back into old habits. Speaking to Red TV, Robinson said the performance reinforces the need for a comprehensive squad rebuild in the summer.
14: We've done what we came here to do, first of all, was to make sure we aren't in the relegation playoff. I'm under absolutely no illusions. There's a lot of work to be done. big changes to be made and recruitment to be done.
12: And Boy George is out of Eurovision at the very first hurdle in Vienna. He performed for San Marino and was eliminated in the first semi-final.
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12: A petition's been launched to save Stonywood's M&S Food Hall. The shop's due to close by August, with bosses saying it's no longer viable and doesn't align with the company's broader store strategy. Janine Langler, who started the petition, says the food hall's a lifeline for locals with mobility issues and is calling on M&S to reconsider its decision. More than 300 people have already signed it.
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12: It's a day of sunshine and showers, some of them heavy, with the chance of hail and thunder, with highs today of 11 degrees. I'm Alison Chalmers. You're up to date on Original 106.

0: George Michael.
1: Yeah.
0: Too funky.
2: What's wrong with that radio of yours? I'm trying to get to sleep.
0: All right, get on with it. Good morning, Claire and Pete with you. Just gone 9:10. So we were chatting all morning, right, about things that you just learned.
1: Yeah.
0: That everyone else has apparently known for ages, but this is something brand new to you. My auntie, I'm going to call her out again, she basically didn't know that there was a silent button on an iPhone, and she thought you just turned it right down, and
1: Auntie
0: that's how you
1: Alice.
0: Go on silent. The thing is, right, I'll give her this. I don't know if she's ever had a Samsung, but that's how you do it on a Samsung.
1: Yeah.
0: She's had an iPhone for the last 10 years, though. Which means her phone has just never, ever been on silent, even when she thought it was. Liam sent a message. Fit like Claire and Pete, my iPhone has been on silent and vibrate, and no voicemail either for the last 12 years from Eddie in Strathdon. Right, Eddie, I don't remember my iPhone ever actually being on either.
1: Mine's permanently on silent. Maybe it's the job we do, but it's like, why do you need it not to be?
0: We all found the silent button and then never refound it to turn it off again.
1: That's it.
0: I'm not even sad about that, though. And if you've got a watch anyway, things all comes, it comes through every other way. You don't need it actually ringing in your face. And my nervous system couldn't take it, I think. When my alarm clock goes off every morning, I mean, that's bad enough in itself.
1: Yeah, that is plenty.
0: Right, Harry Styles on the way and Culture Club right now. This is Karma Chameleon on a ridge.

0: It's Harry Styles, Late Night Talking, Original 106 with Claire here until 10 o'clock this morning. We'll get to early clues for the top 10 at 10. And I've got visitors coming in. More on that shortly. Beyonce to play you and John Cicada next.
1: Original 106 Breakfast with A.M. 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

0: It's Beyonce and Irreplaceable. It's Original 106. Good morning, my name's Claire. Hope you're having a decent start to your day. It's a bit of a mixed bag, apparently, across the day today. Chat of thunderstorms later on. I'm not down with this. I'm not okay with this. Highs of 11 across the day, though. So earlier, Pete and I were chatting about things that you'd learned that everyone else has apparently known for ages. Mags is on right now. Right, what are you saying about this?
1: You had someone on earlier who said you can't hum holding your nose.
0: Yes.
1: And me, like lots of other listeners this morning, have probably tried it. And I can.
0: You can? Right, you have to demonstrate this, Mags.
1: Okay, hang on. Right, so my ordinary hum is this. I'm holding my nose on it.
0: You can do it. It is possible.
1: Yes. Because you hum it in the back of your nose. You don't have to push any air through. You're just humming and vibrating it.
0: Yeah, I'm wondering. When I did try it earlier and I struggled, but I also think that my mouth was closed and I stopped breathing. So I think that was probably my issue.
1: Oh, no, my mouth is closed as well. Oh. I never tried it with my mouth open. It's better with my eyes open, but yeah, I know I can see. I'm sure a few others have done it as well.
0: I love this. Thank you so much, Mag. So random, it's great.
1: Oh, I love 106, the radio I go to.
0: Oh.
1: Thanks for your morning, you brightened my time.
0: Oh, thank you so much. Catch you soon.
1: Bless you. Bye.
0: Bye-bye.

0: Sister Sledge, Lawson Music on Original 106. Right, I've seen our mystery guests have arrived. I'm off to introduce myself. I'm off to say hello and hopefully bring them back with me into the studio to get them to say hello to you. We will go through this in the next 10 or so. Michael Bublé lined up to go next on Original.
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0: Florence and the Machine, You Got the Love. 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
1: Yay!
0: Oh, wow, there they are. I was going to say it helps if I put the mics up, but actually I might just take them back down again. Your school's the best school?
1: Yes.
0: Yeah. Farron, which school are you from?
2: Arnett School.
0: Arnett School. Right, are you having fun here in Original 106?
1: Yeah!
0: Farron, what primaries are here today?
2: Primary 1, 2, 3.
1: Yay! Yay!
0: Can you tell I told them all to just yay at everything? I think if I stay silent and put my hands in the air, they might just yay. Let's see. Yeah. 3, 2, 1.
1: Yay!
0: They're in. What are you? What have you learned so far?
3: Sounds.
0: Sounds. Yes.
1: Yeah.
0: When I came through to get you, what were you doing with the sounds?
3: Changing them.
1: Yeah.
0: Who was a squirrel?
4: Me. Thomas
5: Niche. And Bernadette.
0: It's Bernadette. Okay. Yeah, it's very chaotic in here today, so wish me luck for the rest of it. I'm joking. They're fantastic. Right, we are off to learn about sounds in, I'll be back through with them in about 5 minutes or so. I've got 5 minutes of downtime before Martin comes in here and takes over. And then I'm off to spend some time with you guys. I think I might have just broken everything in here, but it's fine. It's all good. Right, Chapel Roan right now. This is The Giver. It's Original 106.

0: It's Chapel Roan, The Giver. It's Original 106. Good morning. Claire here, live from Aberdeen. Still with Arnage School. Yay! Oh, they were slow on the uptake there. Right, we need to do some early clues for the top 10 at 10. Martin will be here just after the news at 10. Part 1, Andy Murray received the OBE. Well, before he got third anyway. This was a while before that. And part 2, production of The Hillman Imp ended. But do you know what a Hillman Imp even is? No, I don't. Guys, do you know what a Hillman Imp is?
1: Absolutely not.
0: Exactly. Right, what year do you reckon that last clue was from?
1: 1967.
0: Do you know what?
2: No, I don't like 67.
0: Martin, I'm going to say that they're not far off that, in all honesty. Right, 1967, could it be? We'll find out. He's got all of the tunes to go with those clues just after the news at 10 next.
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17: Wes Streeting's avoided reporters' questions after a 16-minute meeting with the Prime Minister at Downing Street. The Health Secretary is one of the favourites to replace Sir Keir Starmer, who's facing calls to resign from nearly 90 MPs within his own party. Home Office Minister Mike Tapp is calling for colleagues to put the country first.
18: Every person that puts their head up and says that they don't have that confidence is a notch on the bedpost of Nigel Farage, because he's the only person benefiting from this. So we've got to unite, and I'm really pleased to see Keir Starmer standing firm on this.
17: Meanwhile, the issue of a second referendum on Scottish independence will be on the agenda in talks between Sir Keir Starmer and John Swinney next month. The meeting was agreed during a phone call between the under pressure PM and the First Minister last night. King Charles will set out the government's plans for the next year, which are thought to include reforms to the NHS and immigration. More than 35 bills are expected to be included in the speech this morning. A man's been arrested and charged following an alleged break-in and theft at Greens of Inverurie. Police say the incident took place at the North Street store on the 9th of May, around 3:30 in the morning. A 44-year-old man's now due to appear in court in connection with the alleged crime, but a date's still to be set. Now, experts are questioning the safety of lifts, warning passenger lifts may be outdated because average body weights have risen sharply over recent decades. Research presented at the European Congress on Obesity found many manufacturers still base lift capacity on an average passenger weight of 75 kilos.
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17: It's a day of sunshine and showers, some of them heavy, with the chance of hail and thunder, with highs today of 11 degrees. I'm Alison Chalmers, you're up to date on Original 106.
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0: Miley Cyrus, Wrecking Ball on our Top 10 at 10, Part 1, this Wednesday morning. All these songs come from which mystery year? Here's a clue for all students of the time in the northeast of Scotland. NESCOL, Northeast Scotland College, was formed on the 1st of November in our mystery year when the official merger between Aberdeen College, Banff and Buchan College, Aberdeen Technical College and Clintertree Agricultural College took place. But in which year?
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0: Barry White, Big Baz. You see the trouble with me. There were some very, very classy tunes out in this year. Don't get me wrong, there was some utter tripe as well. In fact, there was plenty of that. The Wurzels. Oh, you got a brand new Combine Harvester was new in this year. Let me just check to see if I'm playing it in this half hour somewhere. Well, I'm not. That comes as a big surprise. But I will be recapping the top five singles from the 13th of May in our mystery year as part of the Top 10 at 10, Part 2 on Original 106.
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That's a single bed from Fox at 4 and Hank Mazzell at 3. It originally came out in the late 1950s, didn't do much, but in our year, somehow, it was a big hit. Jungle Rock, Hank Mazzell at 3. Kisses for me, save all your kisses for me. I did tell you this was coming out, didn't I? So long, honey, so long. The Eurovision winner from Brotherhood of Man, Hang on, Save Your Kisses baby, for Me, had been number one. This week it was at number two. And the number one song in this very week, in our mystery year, was this from ABBA, Fernando, on the top 10 at 10 from Original 106.

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0: That's Queen and You're My Best Friend. A real contrast today on the Top 10 at 10 with our years. 2013, which in itself is quite a long time ago now. What's that? 13 years ago. So that was part one, and with Queen, You're My Best Friend, and all the other tunes, jogging some folks' memories, part two, 1976. Hello to Callum, who says, I love it when you do the mid-70s. More of that, please. I'll have to have a word with the boss about that one. Remember, you've got original 106 Gold. Check out the original app if you love that kind of stuff. But tomorrow morning, another 2 years on the Top 10 at 10. Put firmly under the spotlight. Check it out from 10 a.m. tomorrow morning.
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14: Wes Streeting's avoided reporters' questions after a 16-minute meeting with the Prime Minister at Downing Street. The Health Secretary is one of the favourites to replace Sir Keir Starmer, who's facing calls to resign from nearly 90 MPs within his own party. Home Office Minister Mike Tapp is calling for colleagues to put the country first.
15: Every person that puts their head up and says that they don't have that confidence is a notch on the bedpost of Nigel Farage, because he's the only person benefiting from this. So we've got to unite, and I'm really pleased to see Keir Starmer standing firm on this.
14: Meanwhile, the issue of a second referendum on Scottish independence will be on the agenda in talks between Sir Keir Starmer and John Swinney next month. The meeting was agreed during a phone call between the under pressure PM and the First Minister last night. King Charles will set out the government's plans for the next year, which are thought to include reforms to the NHS and immigration. More than 35 bills are expected to be included in the speech this morning. A man's been arrested and charged following an alleged break-in and theft at Greens of Inverurie. Police say the incident took place at the North Street store on the 9th of May, around 3.30 in the morning. A 44-year-old man's now due to appear in court in connection with the alleged crime, but a date's still to be set. Now, experts are questioning the safety of lifts, warning passenger lifts may be outdated because average body weights have risen sharply over recent decades. Research presented at the European Congress on Obesity found many manufacturers still base lift capacity on an average passenger weight of 75 kilos.
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14: It's a day of sunshine and showers, some of them heavy, with the chance of hail and thunder, with highs today of 11 degrees. I'm Alison Chalmers. You're up to date on Original 106.

0: Deep Blue Something, Breakfast at Tiffany's on Original 106. Sunshine and showers is the order of the day across our area for Wednesday. Could be a lot warmer. I mean, I keep saying this. I bore myself now. It's like, come on, let's get the temperatures up, please. Nearly the middle of May. Apparently, that dream will come true. I saw something in the news feeds this morning saying that the UK will be up in the mid-20s next week. Let's see if that comes true.
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0: great 80s tune from Chaka Khan and Rufus, Ain't Nobody. That song was originally offered to Michael Jackson. That's true. He knocked it back, though. I don't know if that was a wise or an unwise decision, but I can't imagine anybody else singing it other than Chaka Khan. Now, on the Keep the Heat game this morning, we had Glenn. Glenn and Stoney came on. 20 seconds on the clock. The letter of the alphabet that he was given was F for Foxtrot, and he needed to give us 6 correct responses in his 20 seconds.
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6: 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Glenn, it's 3 out of 6. That's all right, though.
0: 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Ferraris and fishnets. 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

0: Taylor Swift's Anti-Hero on Original 106. Unbelievably, it's nearly 2 years now since she played her three nights at Murrayfield in Edinburgh in early June of 2024. I looked it up because I was thinking it was a year ago. Oh, nearly 2 years ago now. Weather around the northeast of Scotland for today. Well, it is looking cloudy and rainy and chilly. Glimpses of the sun here and there, on and off. Highs today of 10 in Aberdeen and in Varuree, chilly 8 in Peterhead. Looking ahead to the weekend, it looks like it's going to be cloudy and cool on Saturday, cloudy and rainy and cool on Sunday. Just what we need. All that terrible weather continuing. But like I said earlier on, I read somewhere this morning that next week is looking sunny. Although, looking at the forecasts, I can't see much evidence of it. 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

0: Classic Whitney, really. And that's the bracket you would put that one in. It's Whitney Houston and How Will I Know on Original 106. News and weather on the way at 12 in just a minute.
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14: The SNP says it's going to try to force a vote on the Prime Minister's future in the coming days. They say they'll do it through an amendment to the King's Speech, which will be debated in Parliament. The party's new Westminster leader, Dave Dugan, says the leadership circus can't go on any longer. Former SNP leader and First Minister Nicola Sturgeon has this advice for Sir Keir Starmer.
15: There always has to be an assessment in your mind. Is me staying in this role right for the country? Because you're not there for your own sake. Although, obviously, people have ambitions to be in these positions. You're there to govern the country in the best interests of the country overall.
14: Meanwhile, before he's even been sworn in at Holyrood, the newly elected Scottish Tories MSP for North East Scotland is eyeing a switch to Westminster. Douglas Lumsden wants to contest former SNP Westminster leader Stephen Flynn's Aberdeen South seat in the upcoming by-election. A Fraserburgh woman attacked police officers after she was ejected from a local nightclub. Rebecca Burnett has been asked to leave DJ's nightclub following an argument with her boyfriend last year. After attempting to get back in, nearby constables stepped in, leading to her shouting, swearing and kicking them. The 25-year-old will return to court in November. Football and Scotland manager Steve Clarke will name his World Cup squad next Tuesday. The national team's preparing for their first appearance at the tournament finals since 1998. They kick off their campaign against Haiti on the 14th of June, with further group matches against Morocco and Brazil next month. And finally, Big Break's making a comeback after more than two decades. The snooker-themed game show will be aired on BBC Two.
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14: Cloudy with rain showers increasing through the afternoon. Feeling cooler today with highs of 11 degrees. I'm Alison Chalmers. You're up to date on Original 106.

as Aberdeen went down 2-0 to St Mirren. I saw the crowds walking through the city as I was walking in the other direction, making my way to HMT for Mean Girls. That's a real contrast, isn't it? Football at Pittodrie, Mean Girls on at HMT last night. Went to see it. Very good it was as well. You might have seen the movie before. Way too fetch to miss. There's a Mean Girls reference that may escape you. It would have escaped me before last night. Sassy and funny and well worth checking out. Mean Girls is on at His Majesty's Theatre, Aberdeen, until Saturday. And well done to our two winners who won tickets with me last week, who were at the show last night. Hope you enjoyed it.

0: do you think? What do you reckon to that then, I wonder? Madonna has a new album out this year called Confessions 2. Madonna always knows all the right people to collaborate with. And there she is with Sabrina Carpenter. That is Bring Your Love on Original 106.
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0: That's what we have. Green, green grass and blue, blue sky. Apart from the blue, blue sky thing at the minute. In Aberdeen, it's been lashing down rain. Thoughts and prayers to you if you've been caught in it. Yeah, that's how it is today. Rain showers, occasional glimpses of the sun, and still feeling blooming Baltic.
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wee while ago, I was talking about Michael Jackson, and there are four Michael Jackson songs in the top 100 singles chart. Whilst I was scrolling through that, I noticed there are three Fleetwood Mac songs in the top 100. That's not one of them, but that's Go Your Own Way on Original 106. Mean Girls got underway last night at HMT. Faye from Steps is in it. A great cast, a brilliant show, very sassy, very funny as well. So that's on this week at HMT until Saturday. Stand and Deliver, the Lee Jeans sit-in on its second night at the Arts Centre. Here's one for tomorrow at the Lemon Tree. A piece called The Lighthouse is on. And good luck to all the brave participants in the start of Courage in the Catwalk weekend, Thursday till Sunday. The male models do their thing Thursday and Friday at P&J Live. That part of the weekend is called Brave. And then the ladies take to the catwalk on Saturday and Sunday, all raising money and awareness for Friends of Anchor. And we love them for it. And the models do an amazing thing. And if you've ever been to one of these shows, you'll know it is an emotional experience. So that's Brave, Thursday and Friday at P&J Live in Aberdeen.

0: even more Michael Jackson on that there, right here from SWV on Original 106, the radio station where there's free cash to be won on free-to-enter competitions. Now, look, if you've never been on the radio before, but you fancy a go at either Keep the Heat in the Morning with Claire and Pete or the Music Mash in the afternoon with Craig, why not enter now? 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
13: The SNP says it's going to try to force a vote on the Prime Minister's future in the coming days. They say they'll do it through an amendment to the King's speech, which will be debated in Parliament. The party's new Westminster leader, Dave Dugan, says the leadership circus can't go on any longer. Former SNP leader and First Minister Nicola Sturgeon has this advice for Sir Keir Starmer.
14: There always has to be an assessment in your mind. Is me staying in this role right for the country? Because you're not there for your own sake. Although, obviously, people have ambitions to be in these positions. You're there to govern the country in the best interests of the country overall.
13: Meanwhile, before he's even been sworn in at Holyrood, the newly elected Scottish Tories MSP for North East Scotland is eyeing a switch to Westminster. Douglas Lumsden wants to contest former SNP Westminster leader Stephen Flynn. Aberdeen South seat in the upcoming by-election. A Fraserburgh woman attacked police officers after she was ejected from a local nightclub. Rebecca Burnett has been asked to leave DJ's nightclub following an argument with her boyfriend last year. After attempting to get back in, nearby constables stepped in, leading to her shouting, swearing and kicking them. The 25-year-old will return to court in November. Football and Scotland manager Steve Clarke will name his World Cup squad next Tuesday. The national team's preparing for their first appearance at the tournament finals since 1998. They kick off their campaign against Haiti on the 14th of June, with further group matches against Morocco and Brazil next month. And finally, Big Break's making a comeback after more than two decades. The snooker-themed game show will be aired on BBC Two.
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13: Cloudy with rain showers increasing through the afternoon. Feeling cooler today with highs of 11 degrees. I'm Alison Chalmers. 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

0: So just imagine for a minute we are in a kind of a Music Mash situation where you've got to name the artists we've just played you. Would you have identified Blondie, Erasure, The Pretenders and White Town, I wonder? 5:10, weekday afternoons on the free-to-enter cash competition that is the Music Mash with Craig. That's what it's all about, identifying four artists. You don't get to hear the whole song, though. You get 20 seconds to spot the lot. And yesterday, it was Richard who came on. Richard knows his stuff, but does he know his stuff enough?
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3: 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I'm not sure what you shouted there. That last one there, Olivia Dean.
0: So yesterday, Scotty won the Cineworld tickets on the question thing, and Richard very nearly won the Music Mash, but not quite. Maybe that'll be your honour today. 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Why not? Do it right now. Name and number. 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Craig could be calling you back just after 5 o'clock. 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

0: That is Ray, and Where Is My Husband on Original 106. This morning at breakfast time, Claire and Pete were talking about things that you have recently discovered that other people know. Well, I think this is one that maybe Lisa, and certainly her husband, discovered that nobody else knew of. An interesting new culinary discovery.
1: I got some free potatoes from Lidl. You know, like you spend a certain amount and you get like free potatoes.
2: All right. Okay.
1: But I was like, what am I going to do with like 7.5 kilograms of tatties? So I decided to think, like, what can I make? I was like, I'll try tatties different ways. I'll try making them in a different way. And then I said to my other half, I'm going to make macaroon bars. He said, what do you need tatties for? I'm like, to make the macaroon bar. And he's like, what? I'm like, yeah, macaroon bars are made out of tatties.
2: Stop.
3: What? Is it coconut, isn't it?
1: It's made out of potatoes and icing sugar.
3: Scottish macaroon bars are a traditional no-bake treat made by mixing fresh hot mashed potato with roughly four times as much of icing.
1: Yeah.
3: I did not know this.
1: It's like 120 grams of potato and like 500 grams of icing sugar.
3: Do they taste okay?
1: They taste amazing. They just taste exactly like them normal macaroon bars.
2: Lisa, are you telling me that macaroon bars are one of your five a day?
1: Technically, the amount of sugar in it might affect you, but you know, they're technically one of your five a day.
0: Do you know what? I think I might pass. I mean, normal macaroon bars with coconuts, no thank you. Ones made with tatty, even excluding the coconut, I'm not sure I'm in with that. Nah, don't think so.

0: One of my favourite songs that features the bagpipes in it. Now, that could be a great idea for Lachlan's Wheel of Fortunes. I need to try and remind him of this brilliant idea I've just had. Your favourite songs that could appear on the wheel, but must have bagpipes somewhere within them. You've got that one. You've got... Well, let me think now. You've got... Well, you've got that one, for a start, and, you know, all the others as well.
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0: Soft Cell, Tainted Love. That was the best-selling single in the UK on year one of our Top 10 at 10 tomorrow morning. There you are. Don't mention it. A free pre-clue for you. That's it from me. I've got to shift out of the way, make room for Craig and his people. Busy show today. Always your favourite music, of course, traffic and travel, and two chances to win. You've got the question thing for movie tickets, and you have free cash on offer on the Music Mash at 10 past 5. Have a brilliant day, and I'll see you tomorrow morning at 10 a.m.
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15: The King set out Sir Keir Starmer's agenda at the state opening of Parliament, despite the ongoing pressure on the Prime Minister to resign.
16: My ministers will push forward with significant reforms to the police, the National Health Service and to the criminal justice system, to help them deliver services the British people expect.
15: His Majesty says the UK government will establish a new direction for Britain and defend values of decency, tolerance and respect. Meanwhile, the SNP says it'll try to force a vote on the PM's future in the coming days. Friends of Wes Streeting say he's preparing to resign as Health Secretary, with sources claiming he's going to mount a formal challenge for the leadership of the Labour Party. A drunk Fraserburgh woman turned violent on police after being kicked out of a local nightclub, a court has heard. Rebecca Burnett was described as being embarrassed at Peterhead Sheriff Court for her behaviour outside DJ's nightclub last year. The 25-year-old had been asked to leave the property after a drunken argument with her boyfriend, but refused to do so and tried to barge back in. Nearby police officers attempted to intervene and were met with shouting, swearing and kicks to the body. Sentencing will take place at a later date. And Courage on the Catwalk returns to Aberdeen this weekend to raise funds for cancer charity Friends of Anchor. The event at P&J Live showcases 30 models aged between 25 and 75 who've all experienced a cancer or haematology diagnosis. One of them is 23-year-old Kayla Essen, who tells Original 106 it's vital funds are raised so the charity can continue to provide much-needed support.
17: It does help people so much, more than people actually realise. It's the little things that end up being like a big thing in helping people in their journey.
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15: Sunny spells and showers this afternoon, heavy in some areas, with highs of up to 12 Celsius. I'm Tom Irvin. You're up to date on Original 106.

0: Harry Styles, American Girls. It's Original 106 for Wednesday. How are you doing? This is Craig with you between 9 and 6. I see you on all the news channels. They're still doorstepping everyone at number 10, trying to get some information. So I'm going to do that with Martin Ingram to find out what's on his show, instead of me trying to find out just normally. Hey, Martin! Hey, Martin! Is there any word when you're going to do a 70s year in the top 10 of 10 again? Any word at all? Have you got any comments on that? He's absolutely blanked me again. Oh well.
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0: Live from Aberdeen, it's Original 106, Kenny Loggins, Danger Zone. I've got to say hi to the kids from Arnage Primary School. you might have heard them on air today with Claire after 9 o'clock. I tried to teach them about sound after we did that, and it turned into Rami. All they wanted me to do is play fart sound effects and play them backwards. So you pretty much broke the system there. If anyone's still listening from Arnage Primary, that one's for you. That wasn't real, by the way.
1: When I was 6 years old, I broke my leg

0: Bobby Brown to complete that game. It's original 106. Now, let me just double check. It's the 13th of May today. So why is it so cold? Can someone switch the weather off and switch it back on again? This isn't good enough. I mean, we're barely into double figures. I mean, I know some places probably not. And the rain just keeps on coming. We're not having another summer like this. Anyway, we can get you out of that with maybe an afternoon or evening at the movies. We'll do the question thing in the next hour. And today's question involves things we eat an awful lot of.
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0: Wilson Phillips, Hold On. Texas before that, Inner Smile. It's Original 106 for Wednesday. I see in the Evening Express they're reporting that the e-bike initiative is due to begin perhaps next week. So that'll be fun, as long as the weather's not like that. I think the weather's going to be okay for next week. So let's see if they catch on this time. I'd imagine it's next week because maybe they're still fishing the last batch out of the rivers as we speak, and then they'll be ready to go. Tomorrow, Claire and Pete are back together and another round of Keep the Heat. Can we have a winner soon? This morning it was Glenn.
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0: Blur, girls and boys at Original 106. Remember, we'll do the Music Mash this afternoon, 10 past 5. All tunes from the year 2000 onwards. If that's your era, we'll need to be hearing from you. So get yourself online entry at the website. Soon, though, a chance to win yourself some movie tickets and Rag & Bone Man to play after the latest at 3.
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11: The King set out Sir Keir Starmer's agenda at the state opening of Parliament, despite the ongoing pressure on the Prime Minister to resign.
12: My ministers will push forward with significant reforms to the police, the National Health Service, and to the criminal justice system, to help them deliver services the British people expect.
11: His Majesty says the UK government will establish a new direction for Britain and defend values of decency, tolerance and respect. Meanwhile, the SNP says it'll try to force a vote on the PM's future in the coming days. Friends of Wes Streeting say he's preparing to resign as Health Secretary, with sources claiming he's going to mount a formal challenge for the leadership of the Labour Party. A drunk Fraserburgh woman turned violent on police after being kicked out of a local nightclub, a court has heard. Rebecca Burnett was described as being embarrassed at Peterhead Sheriff Court for her behaviour outside DJ's nightclub last year. The 25-year-old had been asked to leave the property after a drunken argument with her boyfriend, but refused to do so and tried to barge back in. Nearby police officers attempted to intervene and were met with shouting, swearing and kicks to the body. Sentencing will take place at a later date. And Courage on the Catwalk returns to Aberdeen this weekend to raise funds for cancer charity Friends of Anchor. The event at P&J Live showcases 30 models aged between 25 and 75 who've all experienced a cancer or haematology diagnosis. One of them is 23-year-old Kayla Essen, who tells Original 106 it's vital funds are raised so the charity can continue to provide much-needed support.
13: 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It's the little things that end up being like a big thing in helping people in their journey.
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11: Sunny spells and showers this afternoon, heavy in some areas, with highs of up to 12 Celsius. I'm Tom Irvin, you're up to date on Original 106.

0: Black Box, right on time at Original 106. Right, let's do the question thing. Chance for you to get yourself to the movies for free at Cineworld if you're correct and out of the hat. 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

0: Mental as anything, live it up. 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The average person will eat 30,000 of these in a lifetime, but what are they? Jamie thinks it might be tatties, not right. Lisa thinks it might be biscuits or cookies, or maybe that's just her dad. And Richard has this wonderful sentiment here.
1: Hello, it's Richard. 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
0: Oh, God, you know what I'm going to do, Richard?
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0: 3:40 on the roads. Things looking pretty good across the city centre at the current time. Just the usual slow traffic moving through Rosemount, but nothing too outrageous. A couple of minutes on the top end of Berrydown Road, moving towards Powys Terrace. You're looking good on King Street, heading for Ellen Road. I'm just checking to the north. Looking fine on the Ellen Bypass, and even through the roadworks outside Peterhead, traffic is still moving well. I'm sure that will stay like that. At the Haddigan Roundabout, no problems at all. Looking good heading at Stonywood. However, those roadworks are causing problems already heading out of Dyce. They're right at the junction with Dyce Drive and Victoria Street, so it's about a 10-minute hold-up so far trying to get out of Dyce Drive. If you're heading for the A96, that's still moving well right now, and no problems on the A944 between Aberdeen and West Hill. On the D-side routes, you've got a couple of minutes moving through Milltimber, and roadworks are continuing through Cooter, so it's a 5-minute hold up there. Once you're done with that, a good run heading out of town. And fairly busy in both directions on Anderson Drive between Queen's Road and Great Western Road. Over at the Bridge of Dee, just a couple of minutes hold up there, and busy but moving on Wellington Road.

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13: The King set out the UK government's agenda for the year, which he says will restore hope across the country.
14: They will defend the British values of decency, tolerance and respect for difference under our common flag.
13: But it comes amid a backdrop of turmoil in the Westminster government, with scores of Labour MPs calling for Sir Keir Starmer's resignation. Allies of Wes Streeting claim he's preparing to resign as Health Secretary and mount a leadership challenge against the PM. The SNP also says it'll try to force a vote on the Prime Minister's future in the coming days. A Kemeny care worker has been struck off for stealing more than £16,000 from her vulnerable brother. Gail Mackey was convicted of embezzlement back in October 2025 after being appointed her sibling's financial guardian in 2018. Between November 2021 and October 2023, Mackey used the money to attend concerts and other events, as well as buy household items for herself, all while her brother struggled to pay his care bills. She was ordered to pay back £10,000 and has now been removed from the SSSC register. And finally, fashion and bravery take centre stage as Courage on the Catwalk returns to Aberdeen this weekend. 30 models who've all experienced a cancer or haematology diagnosis will strut their stuff at P&J Live to raise funds for Friends of Anchor. Speaking on Original 106's Breakfast Show, 23-year-old model Kayla Essen, who's in remission, tells us how it felt hearing her diagnosis.
15: Your whole world kind of crashes down because it's like, well, this is the new normal. But I think it's just scary because you didn't know what was going to happen at that time, like, the first thing I thought was, am I going to die? Because I didn't know what was happening.
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13: Sunny spells and showers this afternoon, heavy in some areas, with highs of up to 12 Celsius. I'm Tom Irvin. You're up to date on Original 106.

0: Zara Larsson, Lush Life at Original 106. So there you go. Go to the Tunnocks Suite if you fancy a wee trip to Glasgow. I mean, the Tennant Suite, maybe not so good. You know, and maybe they had a themed Stovey's room and they had Stovey's perfume. Whoa. If I smelt a lady with Stovey's on her, oh!
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0: 421, looking pretty good across Aberdeen City Centre for now. Usual slow traffic kicking around Westbourne Drive, moving towards the Six Roads roundabout. And just starting to clog up now on King Street if you're heading out of town, pretty much around St Macker Drive. Once you're past that, then you're getting a good run this evening. It's still looking fine on the Elland Bypass and routes to the north. At the Haddigan roundabout, a little bit slow, heading from North Anson Drive and on to Muggy Moss Road. If you're trying to get a Dyce, once again, those roadworks are causing absolute carnage. So it's about a 20-minute hold-up moving from Dyce Ice Drive onto Victoria Street. Maybe go out the other way if you can. A947 in general is looking good, as is the A96. Queues now on the West Hill side of the A944, and on the D side routes you've got the usual queues heading out of town through Culps and Cooter at the moment. Wellington Road, that's busy but moving in both directions, and over at the Bridge of Dee, no more than a couple of minutes hold up there. If you're heading further south, it's also checking out fine on both the A90 and the A92. Long may that continue. Anything else to add to that, give us a shout on 01224 460106.

0: Sugar Babes, Hole in the Head at Original 106. Late sunny spells, then clear spells overnight with some more showers. Yay! The showers becoming less frequent and lighter through the course of the night. So that's some good news. Touch of frost in sheltered spots and a low tonight of round about 2 degrees. It's Original 106. It's just gone 4:29.
1: Downing Street says Sir Keir Starmer has full confidence in Wes Streeting. It comes after allies of the Health Secretary claim he's planning to resign from the government as soon as tomorrow. Amid the turmoil, the King's outlined his government's agenda at the state opening of Parliament. A woman's been taken to hospital after being struck by a van in Aberdeen. It happened on Rose Street just before 2 p.m. And finally, Courage on the Catwalk returns to Aberdeen this weekend. 30 models who've all experienced a cancer or haematology diagnosis will strut their stuff at the P&J Live to raise funds for Friends of Ankur.
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1: Aberdeen manager Stephen Robinson wants to make sure he selects players who are going to play the same way they did in the run that got them out of trouble in this weekend's match against Dundee, following a disappointing defeat to St Mirren. The Dons lost their penultimate Premiership match and final home game of the campaign to goals in either half from the buddies Richard King and Killian Phillips. Speaking to Red TV, Robinson says his side lacked intensity, a pattern he adds has appeared too many times and can no longer continue.
4: It's a typical end-of-season performance that unfortunately has been too often, and hence why we're in the position that we are instead of the top six. And that will change, and that has to change. And that's my job to do that over the summer period and make sure we finish with a positive note on Sunday.
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0: Bruno Mars had just might it's original 106 for Wednesday. Yesterday I managed to get going on watching Legends on Netflix. That is a good series, really enjoying that. It's actually made by Neil Forsyth, who is from Dundee, and if you like, I don't know, Peaky Blinders, Slow Horses, that kind of thing, you're going to like this. It's got a wee bit of comedy as well. And as I mentioned yesterday, Steve Coogan, isn't it? And he has a central role. And so far, I'm into episode 2 and he has not done this. Aha! So that's some good news.
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2: Good value for the road ahead with Spar's value deals from £1 bakery staples to £2 haggis.
0: 4:43 on the road, still looking pretty good across Aberdeen city centre. There'll be somebody in the council right now going, dig up a road. Can't have this. King Street, that's moving well onto Elland Road. It's also moving well on the Elland Bypass and no problems further north towards Peterhead and Fraserburgh. Just a few minutes at the Haddigan roundabout. Stonywood's looking fine, although if you're moving out of Dyce from Dyce Drive onto Victoria Street, those roadworks are still causing a 15 to 20 minute hold up there. E96 is only slow on the Inverurie bypass. You've got queues in both directions now on the E944. You're looking at maybe 5 minutes in either direction there. Queues as well towards the Tesco West Hill roundabout. A couple of minutes through Cults moving out of town, and the roadworks in Cooter are queuing back to beyond the AWPR junction, so it's a 5 to 10 minute hold up there. Wellington Road's looking pretty good. It's a little slow heading out of the Altons Industrial Estate on Hareness Road, a few minutes by the Duthie Park on Riverside Drive, and a few minutes at the Bridge of Dee. Plus, if you're heading further south, it's moving well on both the A90 and the A92.

0: Live from Aberdeen, it's Original 106, Coldplay, Head Full of Dreams. Claire and Pete back tomorrow morning when you wake up and another round of Keep the Heed. We do with the winner on that one, I'll be honest with you. This morning, they were also talking about things that you have just learned, maybe in the last week or so. Lisa gave us a shout, and hers was kind of the other way around.
1: So, it was actually the other way around. I decided, like, I got some free potatoes from Lidl. You know, like, you spend a certain amount and you get, like, free potatoes.
2: All right.
1: But I was like, what am I going to do with, like, 7.5 kilograms of tatties?
2: Okay.
1: So I decided to think, like, what can I make? I was like, I'll try tatties different ways. I'll try making them in a different way. And then I said to my other half, I'm going to make macaroon bars. Yeah. And I'm like, so what do you need tatties for? I'm like, to make the macaroon bar. And he's like, what? I'm like, yeah, macaroon bars are made out of tatties.
2: Stop.
3: What? Is it coconut, isn't it?
1: It's made out of potatoes and icing sugar.
3: Scottish macaroon bars are a traditional no-bake treat made by mixing fresh hot mashed potato with roughly four times as much of icing.
1: Yeah.
3: I did not know this.
1: It's like 120 grams of potato and like 500 grams of icing sugar.
3: Do they taste okay?
1: They taste amazing. They just taste exactly like the normal macaroon bars.
2: Lisa, are you telling me that macaroon bars are one of your five a day?
1: Technically, it's eat enough.
3: Well, look, you've blown our minds.
1: The amount of sugar in it might affect you, but, you know, they're technically one of your five a day.

0: Sabrina Carpenter, please, please, please. Thanks to Julie for the update. She said there's been an accident involving a bike and a car, a motorbike and a car, on North Anson Drive heading south towards the junction with Ash Grove Road West. There's an awful lot of directions here. Basically, if you're heading towards the lights at the Langstrath, expect a queue there. It doesn't look too serious, but be aware of that.
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0: Right, we were really close yesterday on the Music Mash. Can we get ourselves a winner today? Because it's Wednesday. It's tunes from the year 2000 onwards. 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Up for it, get yourself registered right now on 01224 460106. 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
8: The King set out the UK government's agenda for the year, which he says will restore hope across the country.
9: They will defend the British values of decency, tolerance, and respect for difference under our common flag. And they will harness the potential of the pride felt across this country for its communities.
8: But it comes amid a backdrop of turmoil in the Westminster government, with scores of Labour MPs calling for Sir Keir Starmer's resignation. Allies of Wes Streeting claim he's preparing to resign as Health Secretary and mount a leadership challenge against the PM. The SNP also says it'll try to force a vote on the Prime Minister's future in the coming days. Meanwhile, an investigation's being launched into Nigel Farage over a £5 million gift he received from a crypto billionaire. Christopher Harborne gave him the cash in 2024 before the Reform leader announced he'd stand for Parliament. MPs must register all earnings they've received in the year before election. Speaking last week, Mr. Farage said he didn't break any rules.
10: My life's unlivable without protection. It costs many hundred thousand pounds every single year. And you know what? The state will never help me in this country.
11: Why don't you just declare it?
10: Because it's not political, it's purely personal, and within the rules, which I read carefully and had lawyers look over, it wasn't needed.
8: A woman's been taken to hospital after being struck by a van in Aberdeen. It happened on Rose Street near its junction with Union Street just before 2 p.m. Police say there were no serious injuries reported and the woman was taken to Aberdeen Royal Infirmary for assessment. And finally, fashion and bravery take centre stage as Courage on the Catwalk returns to Aberdeen this weekend. 30 models who've all experienced a cancer or haematology diagnosis will strut their stuff at P&J Live to raise funds for Friends of Anchor. Speaking on Original 106's Breakfast Show, 23-year-old model Kayla Essen, who's in remission, tells us how it felt hearing her diagnosis.
12: 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But I think it's just scary because you didn't know what was going to happen at that time. Like, the first thing I thought was, am I going to die? Because I didn't know what was happening.
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8: The King has said energy independence should be a long-term national security goal requiring sustained investment and reform to strengthen the UK's energy security. This echoes the Prime Minister's earlier remarks that increasing clean, homegrown energy production will help protect the UK's economic security from external threats. It comes alongside plans for a nuclear regulation bill and an electricity generator levy bill.
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8: Cloudy skies continuing across the northeast this evening with showers of rain and lows of 4 Celsius. I'm Tom Irvin. 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

0: Chapel Row, Pink Pony Club at Original 106, Mika before that. And oh, thank you, Amanda, for helping us out. Come on, guys. If you enter this competition and I call you back, please answer the phone. It does help. Amanda, she's mad for the gherkins. And yeah, I love the gherkins as well. I once had a fight with a seagull in Dundee over a gherkin, and I won.
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4: 5:25, there's a broken down car on the AWPR northbound just near the slip road for the A944. So the West Hill slip road has been broken down there. Thanks to Tracy for the update. And thanks to Julie for letting us know of an accident, which is southbound on North Anson Drive towards the Ashgrove Road West Junction, just at the lights there. So traffic really congested on all approaches. Expect about a 10 to 15 minute hold up around that part of town. 10 minutes as well if you're heading citybound on Westbourne Drive towards the lights at Westbourne Road. Also fairly lively as well around Holborn Junction. King Street, that's moving well onto Ellen Road. No drama heading further north this evening. Haddigan Roundabout is moving well. No problems in Stonywood, but you still have the roadworks in Dyce causing a 15 minute delay from Dyce Drive onto Victoria Street. A96 is slow on the Inverurie Bypass, and you've got around about a 5 minute hold up in either direction towards the Aberdeen Bypass on the A944. User slow traffic meandering through North Deeside Road through Cooter. Thanks to the roadworks there, 5 minute hold up. And over at the Bridge of Dee, traffic is moving well.

0: Jason Mraz, I'm yours. So late sunny spells, then clear spells overnight. Occasionally heavy showers as well, and a touch of frost possible in some sheltered spots. And a low tonight of around about 2 degrees. 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
1: Downing Street says Sir Keir Starmer has full confidence in Wes Streeting. It comes after allies of the Health Secretary claim he's planning to resign from the government as soon as tomorrow. Amid the turmoil, the King's outlined his government's agenda at the state opening of Parliament. A woman's been taken to hospital after being struck by a van in Aberdeen. It happened on Rose Street just before 2 p.m. And finally, Courage on the Catwalk returns to Aberdeen this weekend. 30 models who've all experienced a cancer or haematology diagnosis will strut their stuff at the P&J Live to raise funds for Friends of Ankur.
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1: Aberdeen manager Stephen Robinson wants to make sure he selects players who are going to play the same way they did in the run that got them out of trouble in this weekend's match against Dundee, following a disappointing defeat to St Mirren. The Dons lost their penultimate Premiership match and final home game of the campaign to goals in either half from the buddies Richard King and Killian Phillips. Speaking to Red TV, Robinson says his side lacked intensity, a pattern he adds has appeared too many times and can no longer continue.
4: It's a typical end-of-season performance that unfortunately has been too often, and hence why we're in the position that we are instead of the top six. And that will change, and that has to change. And that's my job to do that over the summer period and make sure we finish with a positive note on Sunday.
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0: Take That, You're a Superstar. It's original 106. I see that Shakira has released her tune for the World Cup because the World Cup has its own official music. And you know what? It's actually quite good. I really like that. I think this one's going to do really well. Die Die, apparently an Italian phrase meaning come on, come on, come on, come on. Apparently the song has got lots of motivational phrases in different languages. So I hope she does have the Scottish one saying, get right into them!
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3: Okay, seven stops to write this best man speech. Hi, I'm Liam. And I've got nothing. It's not funny. Funny's good. Ibiza. You'd never forgive me. What about friendship is a journey? Ugh, cringe. Come on. That's it. In year five, Dan had the bright idea.
4: Cracking the best man speech. On the train, you can.
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3: 5:47, an earlier accident at North Anson Drive junction with Ash Grove Road West is still causing a little bit of slow traffic moving down from the Murdoch's roundabout and along Ash Grove Road West itself, although it does seem to be improving minute by minute. Really busy though on Westburn Drive heading towards lights at Westburn Road, so that's taken an extra 10 minutes there, and it's slow in the other direction moving from Argyle Place. Elsewhere across the city centre, things have now eased off. King Street is moving well onto Elland Road, no problems further north. It's also looking good at the Haddigan roundabout, just a few minutes on Auchmuir Road and North Anson Drive, but still delays trying to get through the roadworks between Dyce Drive and Victoria Street. That's still showing a 15-minute hold up there. Still fairly slow as well northbound on the Inverurie bypass, but all but clear now between Kingswells and West Hill. On North Deeside Road, a couple of minutes slow traffic moving through Cults, and the same again through Cooter where there are more roadworks. Looking good now on Wellington Road, and Brigidie's pretty much clear. And if you're heading further south, no drama on the A90 and the A92 so far this evening.

0: Point Zero, Too Sweet at Original 106. Right, enjoy your Wednesday. If you're a football fan and watching the top six tonight, I hope whoever your team may be does whatever they need to do. I don't know, I'm keeping out of it. Lachlan's on the way next. He's got tunes to come from Katy Perry and Phil Oakey after latest at 6.
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16: Sir Keir Starmer's appeared to ignore jokes over his leadership in the Commons despite the turmoil surrounding his position. It's understood the Health Secretary is poised to resign from the UK government and launch a bid to oust the Prime Minister. But Downing Street says the PM has full confidence in Wes Streeting. Speaking in Parliament, Mr Starmer chose to focus on Labour's future following the King's speech.
17: We will not simply slump back to the old ways, because this King's speech gives us the strength we need, the economic security, energy security and national security to control our future in a chaotic world.
16: Tory leader Kemi Badenoch claimed Sir Keir's in office but not in power. Meanwhile, Nigel Farage is facing a sleaze watchdog investigation over a £5 million gift from a crypto billionaire. The Reform leader's insisting the case wasn't a political donation, so didn't need to be declared. A woman's been taken to hospital after being struck by a van in Aberdeen. It happened on Rose Street near its junction with Union Street just before 2 p.m. Police say there were no serious injuries reported and the woman was taken to Aberdeen Royal Infirmary for assessment. Aberdeen City Council has agreed to rethink plans to build the city's fourth Cruyff Court on Kincorth Field. It follows a year-long fight by members of the local community, with bosses at Kincorth AFC arguing it was the completely wrong site for it. They've instead proposed using the disused bowling green next to Kincorth Sports Centre, which the local authority have now decided to discuss. Chiefs have been ordered to enter talks with Sport Aberdeen to create a business case to convert the former bowling green into 3G and 4G pitches with multi-sport facilities. And finally, Courage on the Catwalk returns to Aberdeen this weekend. The event at P&J Live, which is raising funds for cancer charity Friends of Anchor, showcases 30 models who've all experienced a cancer or haematology diagnosis. One of them is 23-year-old Kayla Essen. She told Original 106's breakfast show she's so excited.
18: I'm a bit nervous, but I'm really excited. I think it's going to be an absolute amazing day, and every single one of us are so buzzing and excited, and they're all an amazing group of people. So I think we're all slightly nervous, but we're absolutely buzzing. It's going to be so good.
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16: An applicant has come forward to open a new post office branch in Peterhead as its current one faces closure. The Princes Street branch will serve customers for the final time on the 25th of June. It leaves the town without a main postal service, but a post office spokesperson says they're aiming to reopen as soon as possible.
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16: Cloudy skies continuing across the northeast this evening, with showers of rain and lows of 4 Celsius. I'm Tom Irvine. You're up to date on Original 106.

0: Ollie Murs, Richard on 106 for Wednesday night. Lachlan here on the 13th of May. Happy World Cocktail Day. National Receptionist Day as well. So if that's your job, hopefully they gave you a cake or something to celebrate. Then again, as the receptionist, they'll probably just get you to organise your own cake, won't they? Less of a surprise that way. And also, happy Top Gun Day. Going to be having maybe some roasted goose for supper tonight, I think.
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0: 6:21 and not too bad this evening. Traffic flow looking good over the Harrigan and on North Anderson Drive, but there is a bit of queuing southbound to the Ruthriston roundabout on South Anderson Drive. A northbound queue as well, passing Seafield Road and Queen's Road. North Deeside Road, you've got slow traffic again tonight. Southbound through Colts at the moment. Wellington Road is looking a bit congested. Citybound exiting the Abbotswell Road junction and passing Tesco. Market Street traffic looks all good northbound with that road open again, but things are moving slowly southbound at the moment. If you're driving through the wee back roads and lanes in the city centre, D Street to Bonacord Street is a bit difficult with traffic stuck at the moment at Bonacord Lane. You've got queues either side of Westbourne Road, with Westbourne Drive backed up about half the length of the park, but Argyle Place much slower moving. It's queuing back through Rosemount to Craigie Lonans and adding at least 5 minutes to your travel. Ferry Hill Road and Melbourne Street still closed between South College Street and Abbotsford Place. Things pretty good north of the city, just seems a little busier at the roundabout with Ellen Road and North Donside Road, but nothing causing delays. Anything else? 01224 460 106.

0: ABC, The Look of Love and the Black Eyed Peas at Original 106. I've got the Cardigans on in just a second. More sunny spells this evening, but also more in the way of heavy rain and a low across the northeast of 2 degrees. Let's get you up to date with Tom at 6:30.
1: Downing Street says Sir Keir Starmer has full confidence in Wes Streeting. It comes after allies of the Health Secretary claim he's planning to resign from the government as soon as tomorrow. Amid the turmoil, the King's outlined his government's agenda at the state opening of Parliament. A woman's been taken to hospital after being struck by a van in Aberdeen. It happened on Rose Street just before 2 p.m. And finally, Courage on the Catwalk returns to Aberdeen this weekend. 30 models who've all experienced a cancer or haematology diagnosis will strut their stuff at the P&J Live to raise funds for Friends of Ancur.

0: you feeling?
1: Lizzo, Original 106 Lachlan here on the 13th of May. There's 51 days until the Aberdeen and Shire summer holidays begin. I feel like that's news we need today to let us see past the rubbish weather. 45 days until the Aberdeen Race for Life. There's 38 days to go until Father's Day and 7 days until the Bake Off musical at HMT. Right, back to this evening. Jess Glynn's coming up.
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5: 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And one will say, the cat is stuck up a tree again. And every second, a BT employee will answer and connect those calls to the emergency services.
4: At the third stroke, the time from BT will be brilliant.
5: BT, behind brilliant things.
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0: Cammy Barnes and Highlands Runaway at Original 106. It's nearly 7 o'clock. Tom's got the latest next.
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14: Sir Keir Starmer's appeared to ignore jokes over his leadership in the Commons, despite the turmoil surrounding his position. It's understood the Health Secretary is poised to resign from the UK government and launch a bid to oust the Prime Minister. But Downing Street says the PM has full confidence in Wes Streeting. Speaking in Parliament, Mr Starmer chose to focus on Labour's future following the King's speech.
15: We will not simply slump back to the old ways, because this King's speech gives us the strength we need, the economic security, energy security and national security to control our future in a chaotic world.
14: Tory leader Kemi Badenoch claimed Sir Keir's in office, but not in power. Meanwhile, Nigel Farage is facing a sleaze watchdog investigation over a £5 million gift from a crypto billionaire. The Reform leader's insisting the case wasn't a political donation, so didn't need to be declared. A woman's been taken to hospital after being struck by a van in Aberdeen. It happened on Rose Street near its junction with Union Street just before 2 p.m. Police say there were no serious injuries reported and the woman was taken to Aberdeen Royal Infirmary for assessment. Aberdeen City Council has agreed to rethink plans to build the city's fourth Cruyff Court on Kincorth Field. It follows a year-long fight by members of the local community with bosses at Kincorth AFC arguing it was the completely wrong site for it. They've instead proposed using the disused bowling green next to Kincorth Sports Centre, which the local authority have now decided to discuss. Chiefs have been ordered to enter talks with Sport Aberdeen to create a business case to convert the former bowling green into 3G and 4G pitches with multi-sport facilities. And finally, Courage on the Catwalk returns to Aberdeen this weekend. The event at P&J Live, which is raising funds for cancer charity Friends of Anchor, showcases 30 models who've all experienced a cancer or haematology diagnosis. One of them is 23-year-old Kayla Essen. 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
16: I'm a bit nervous, but I'm really excited. I think it's going to be an absolute amazing day, and every single one of us are so buzzing and excited, and they're all an amazing group of people. So I think we're all slightly nervous, but we're absolutely buzzing. It's going to be so good.
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14: Cloudy skies continuing across the northeast this evening with showers of rain and lows of 4 Celsius. I'm Tom Irvine. You're up to date on Original 106.

0: James Bay, Hold Back the River, a Mariah Carey fantasy on Original 106, the home of Keep the Heat. This will be back at 10 past 8 tomorrow morning. £500 is what we've got up for grabs here. We could be sorting you out with that money. You will need to answer 6 questions in 20 seconds. All your answers have got to start with your one randomly allocated letter of the alphabet. And that's all there is to it. 6 questions, 20 seconds, one letter, standing between you and £500. If you want to play at 10 past 8 tomorrow, you can enter at original106.co.uk. 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Claire and Pete could get you on tomorrow. Glenn from Stonehaven gave it a bash this morning.
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0: Harry Styles and Golden at Original 106. Alicia Keys there too. It's Lachlan here. So for the Wheel of Fortunes, the theme is men, guys, blokes, boys, lads. Any song with one of those words in the title will be good for the Wheel of Fortunes. Get your suggestions in now. 81400 Original starting off your text message, and REM coming up.
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0: It's Usher, Richard on 106 Lachlan here on Wednesday. The Wheel of Fortune's theme is boys.
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0: 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I have not heard this in 20 years. There's been girls that have stolen our hearts. Robin wants this one from Thin Lizzy. For Katrina, it's The Weather Girls. And Craig fancies hearing Wham. And I'm Your Man. 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
0: It's 8 o'clock, it's Lachlan here. You've been picking songs with the theme of boys and men for the Wheel of Fortunes. Kerry, Robin, Katrina and Craig, your choices are on here. We've got The Ordinary Boys and Boys Will Be Boys. The Boys Are Back in Town from Thin Lizzy. We've got The Weather Girls, It's Raining Men and Wham, I'm Your Man. Right, off we go, spinning the Wheel of Fortunes. Which manly song are we going to get on the wheel tonight? It's landed on Wham!
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Aswad's Don't Turn Around, Original 106, and Craig's Choice wins the Wheel of Fortunes. It was Wham, and I'm Your Man. Thank you for that. Craig will do another Wheel of Fortunes tomorrow. Just about 10 past 8 right now. It's Lachlan here. Hope you're all right. I see the Coonsill are putting on night buses in Aberdeen for the Scotland World Cup games. First one is 2 a.m. on the 14th of June. So if you are heading out to watch it, you will be leaving the pub close to 5 in the morning. For some people, that sounds like an absolute dream. Free night bus will come in very handy. Do you know how the council's paying for them? Genuinely, they're paying for the night buses with all the bus lane fines. So if you've ever been caught out by a bus lane or a bus gate, because there's hundreds of them in town, then get on one of these night buses and you'll have earned back about 260 of your 60 quid fine. Even if you're not watching the game, just do get on the night bus. Do it for the vindication, the validation. Right, music from you two on right now. This is Meghan Trainor.

Oasis and Half the World Away at Original 106. It's Lachlan here on Wednesday night, 20 past 8 nearly. So King Charles was doing a big speech today, laying out some of the rules the government want to introduce over the next wee while. What do you think Charles was talking about today? Was it how to fix the economy and get us out of the cost of living crisis? How to make sure we're doing our bit against global warming? Maybe it was a proposal to reduce NHS wait times? Nah, none of those. King Charles is putting out laws to stop the ticket touts stealing any more Oasis tickets.

0: tickets. Look, I'll be glad if they do this, not just for releases, but for any artist. I mean, it took me a full year to get a ticket. I did get one just in the nick of time. But if it wasn't for those ticket touts, I might have got one much earlier and much easier. So, look, I'm happy for them to do it. I just don't think this is really a concern of the King, is it? He has never had to go, Camilla, keep an eye on Viagogo. I really want standing for Liam and Noel at Murrayfield. Can you imagine the King at an Oasis gig? That's strange. This gentleman has spilled some apple juice on me. Anyone does that to the King, and I honestly think he'll bring back the death penalty.
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Anastasia left outside alone on Original 106, 8:30 right now. It's Lachlan here. Right, tomorrow Craig could be giving you £250 on the Music Mash. This is in play at 5:10 every weekday. You're going to hear four singers in 20 seconds, name them all correctly, and you win that money. If you want to play tomorrow, enter at our website right now. And remember, Thursdays, it's always 80s tunes. So be, 90s tunes. I think. It's one of the decades. 90s. Yeah, are we saying 90s? They're saying 90s. If you want to play for the 90s tunes, enter tomorrow at our website right now. How did Amanda get on today with songs from the noughties onwards, though?

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0: Primal Screaming Rocks at Original 106 live from a very sunny Aberdeen tonight. It's Lachlan here. It's always the case. Sun shines and it's glorious outside when I'm working. Before my work today, I got caught in hailstones. This is what early summer in the northeast of Scotland looks like. Right, Beyonce coming up next.
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0: Rockstar. 20 past nine, Nickelback and Rockstar at Original 106 Lachlan here. I need to say happy birthday to my wee brother Mason, because I might have done the thing I do with most of my family members and forget to buy them a present. So I say, you're mentioned on the radio as your present. I think after doing this every year for quite a few years, it doesn't cut it anymore. I'll get you a present, Mason. Don't worry. All right, Jerry Cinnamon coming up.
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0: Robin S and Show Me Love at Original 106, home of Claire and Pete at breakfast. They're back from 6 o'clock tomorrow morning, and today they wanted to know the things you've only just learned that everybody else has known forever. Here's Lisa.
1: I got some free potatoes from Lidl. You know, like, you spend a certain amount and you get, like, free potatoes.
2: All right, all right. Okay.
1: But that's, I was like, what am I going to do with, like, 7.5 kilograms of tatties?
2: Okay.
1: So I decided to think, like, what can I make? I was like, I'll try tatties different ways, I'll try making them in a different way. And then I said to my other half, I'm going to make macaroon bars.
2: Macaroon bars?
1: Like, yeah. And I'm like, he's like, what do you need tatties for? I'm like, to make the macaroon bar. And he's like, what? I'm like, yeah, macaroon bars are made out of tatties.
2: Stop.
3: What? Is it coconut, isn't it?
1: It's made out of potatoes and icing sugar.
3: Scottish macaroon bars are a traditional, like, no-bake treat made by mixing fresh hot mashed potato with roughly 4 times the weight of icing.
1: Yeah.
3: I did not know
1: it's
3: this.
1: It's like 120 grams of potato and like 500 grams of icing sugar.
3: Do they taste okay?
1: They taste amazing. They just taste exactly like the normal macaroon bars.
2: Lisa, are you telling me that macaroon bars are one of your 5 a day?
1: Technically, it's sweet enough.
3: Well, look, you've blown our minds.
1: The amount of sugar in it might affect you, but, you know, it's technically one of your 5 a day.

0: 7:17 Temptation ahead of that. The new one from Teddy Swims, Mr. Know-It-All. It's original 106. Wednesday Night Lachlan here. If you're a fan of the biggest Scottish sitcom since Still Game, there's good news on that front. I'll share it with you in the next 5-10 minutes. And Bruno Mars coming up.
1: From the last light to late night,
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3: Unexpected item in bagging area. Oh, I'm sorry. 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Just pick that item back up and give it another scan. Unexpected item in bagging area. Nope. Try again. And would you look at that? There's quite a queue building up behind you.
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0: Four Tops, local in Acapulco, original 106, Lachlan here. That's your midweek evening show sorted. I'll be back with you again tomorrow night. And music from Rita Ora, Miley Cyrus and George Michael, all lined up after your update at 10.
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8: Top stories this hour. A former minister's launched an unlikely leadership challenge to Sir Keir Starmer after Labour's disastrous local election results. Catherine West threatened to trigger a contest if the Prime Minister's not ousted by tomorrow. The party lost over 1,400 councillors and 40 local authorities in England. It's also no longer the biggest in Wales and lost ground in Scotland. Conservative peer Lord Robert Hayward says a different sort of politics is starting.
9: That's something we're not used to in British politics, is forming coalitions. Yeah. But you're going to see it in Scotland, in Wales and in a lot of local authorities, including Birmingham.
8: British passengers and staff on a cruise ship at the centre of a hantavirus outbreak are being taken to a hospital on Merseyside. They'll isolate there after the ship docks in Tenerife later. A 40-year-old man's been arrested on suspicion of attempted murder after a car hit a group of pedestrians in a town centre in Nottinghamshire. One man's been left with life-threatening injuries following the incident in Arnold. Two men have admitted an anti-Semitic hate crime after targeting a Jewish man in East London and filming the encounter for TikTok. Police say they went to the Clapton area of Hackney before verbally abusing the victim and recording it for social media. To sports, Liverpool boss Arne Slot says he's 100% convinced there'll be a different team next season after being booed off following their 1-1 Premier League draw with Chelsea. He insists it was never their intention to sit back after scoring the opening goal.
10: I think it's not fair to me that anyone could ever think that I tell my players to back off and to drop down and not to press them. Either you haven't seen my teams playing last season and large part of this season, let alone since I'm a manager.
8: Manchester City moved within 2 points of leaders Arsenal after beating Brentford 3-0. The Londoners head to capital rivals West Ham this afternoon. And Scottish Premiership leaders Hearts were held 1-1 at Motherwell to go 4 points clear at the top of the table. Dundee made themselves safe from relegation with a 3-0 win against Livingston. From Sky News, I'm Chris Milligan.

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2: Unexpected item in bagging area. Oh, I'm sorry. Did you have somewhere you needed to be? Just pick that item back up and give it another scan. Unexpected item in bagging area. Nope. Try again. And would you look at that? There's quite a queue building up behind you.
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